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1: 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I'm your local trail guide, Ferdy Pacheco. Here's a little info to help plan your week for this first week in June and a look at conditions across southeastern Utah. Headlines first. National Park Service staff report heavy visitation building at Arches and Island in the sky. Rangers continue reminding visitors to avoid roadside parking. Hike of the week. Landscape Arch and Devil's Garden inside Arches National Park. The hike runs about 3.2 miles round trip with roughly 300 feet of elevation gain and an easy to medium rating. Current conditions are dry packed trail and slick rock sections. This week's news, Devil's Garden parking is filling early most mornings. Bring more water than you think you need and stay on designated routes. Bike trail of the week, Navajo Rocks. Managed by the BLM along Highway 313 between Moab and Canyonlands. Riders can build loops from 6 to 17 miles. Difficulty ranges from blue to intermediate. Trail Forks reports fast, dry conditions with excellent traction on slick rock and hard pack. Recent rider notes mention loose sand in a few corners. 4x4, Trail of the Week. Schaefer Trail from Island in the Sky into Canyonlands National Park. The route covers roughly 18 miles, depending on turnaround point, and rates about a 3 on the Moab scale. High clearance vehicles are recommended. Current conditions include dry shelf roads and washboard sections. NPS reminds drivers that white rim permits are required beyond designated areas. Slow down on blind corners and watch for cyclists. That's your Moab Outdoor Report brought to you by Moab Chevron at 817 Main Street, the home of Stew's Deli.

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2: Highway 191, one of the most beautiful stretches of road in the Southwest. It winds through red rock canyons, desert skies, and the gateway to places we all love. Arches, canyonlands, home. But over the past 10 years, this highway has also taken something from us. Mothers, fathers, sons, daughters, friends, neighbors. Lives changed forever in a moment that could never be taken back. Highway 191 has no shoulders in many places. Sharp curves, steep hills, heavy truck traffic. And during the summer months, thousands of visitors unfamiliar with the road, all sharing the same narrow ribbon of pavement. Today, KCYN pauses to remember those who never made it home, to honor the families who carry that loss every day, and to remind every one of us behind the wheel, slow down, pay attention, give each other space, arrive alive, because no view, no schedule, no destination is worth a life.

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2: In Moab and across Utah, attention is turning to both the future of industry and the close of another school year. A major economic development is taking shape in Green River, where American Critical Minerals has received final federal permits for its lithium and potash exploration project. The Bureau of Land Management has approved all 7 planned drill sites. Also in Green River, a long-discussed nuclear energy proposal is back on the table. Blue Castle Holdings and Fulcrum Point Holdings have announced plans to explore the development of small modular reactors near Interstate 70. Supporters say the project could create jobs and strengthen Utah's energy infrastructure, while critics continue to raise concerns about water use and long-term costs. Meanwhile, students across Grand County are officially on summer break following last week's graduation ceremonies. District leaders are already preparing for the 2026-2027 school year, with board planning and finance meetings scheduled throughout June. The district also continues to address a previously reported cybersecurity incident involving the Canvas Learning Management System and is encouraging families to monitor district updates. Elsewhere around the region, state and federal agencies are urging residents to remain vigilant as wildfire season begins. Dry conditions continue across eastern and central Utah, and officials remind residents in communities including Price, Huntington, Castledale, Monticello, and Blanding to check current fire restrictions before heading outdoors. Travelers should also expect increased summer traffic and construction delays along key routes, such as US 191 and US 6, as visitor numbers rise throughout the region. Drivers are encouraged to allow extra travel time and stay alert in work zones.
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4: Canyon Country Computer Satellite Weather. For tonight, partly cloudy skies. We'll have an overnight low around 68. South winds as high as 30 miles per hour. For Tuesday, mostly cloudy mid-morning, then gradually becoming sunny in the afternoon with a high near 96. Southwest winds as high as 35 miles per hour. Tuesday night, mostly clear skies. We'll have an overnight low around 63. Southwest winds as high as 35 miles per hour. Wednesday, sunny skies and hot with a high of 97. I'm Chris Keith.
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9: 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National Park Service staff report heavy visitation building at Arches and Island in the sky. Rangers continue reminding visitors to avoid roadside parking. Hike of the week. Landscape Arch and Devil's Garden inside Arches National Park. The hike runs about 3.2 miles round trip, with roughly 300 feet of elevation gain and an easy to medium rating. Current conditions are dry packed trail and slick rock sections. This week's news, Devil's Garden parking is filling early most mornings. Bring more water than you think you need and stay on designated routes. Bike Trail of the Week, Navajo Rocks, managed by the BLM along Highway 313 between Moab and Canyonlands. Riders can build loops from 6 to 17 miles. Difficulty ranges from blue to intermediate. Trail Forks reports fast, dry conditions with excellent traction on slick rock and hard pack. Recent rider notes mention loose sand in a few corners. 4x4, Trail of the Week. Schaefer Trail from Island in the Sky into Canyonlands National Park. The route covers roughly 18 miles, depending on turnaround point, and rates about a 3 on the Moab scale. High clearance vehicles are recommended. Current conditions include dry shelf roads and washboard sections. NPS reminds drivers that white rim permits are required beyond designated areas. Slow down on blind corners and watch for cyclists. That's your Moab Outdoor Report, brought to you by Moab Chevron at 817 Main Street, the home of Stew's Deli.

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Highway 191 runs through one of the most beautiful landscapes in the world. Towering red rock cliffs, wide desert skies, and views that make people want to slow down and take it all in. And that's exactly the problem. Every year, accidents happen on Highway 191 because drivers are looking at the scenery instead of the road ahead. This highway has long stretches with no shoulders, heavy traffic, and very little room for mistakes. In recent years, members of our community have lost their lives here. So if you're visiting Moab, we're glad you came. Take pictures, enjoy the views, but please do it safely. Keep your eyes on the road, give yourself extra time, and only pass when it's absolutely safe to do so. Because the most important view of all is the road in front of you. 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
3: In Moab and across Utah, attention is turning to both the future of industry and the close of another school year. A major economic development is taking shape in Green River, where American Critical Minerals has received final federal permits for its lithium and potash exploration project. The Bureau of Land Management has approved all 7 planned drill sites. Also in Green River, a long-discussed nuclear energy proposal is back on the table. Blue Castle Holdings and Fulcrum Point Holdings have announced plans to explore the development of small modular reactors near Interstate 70. Supporters say the project could create jobs and strengthen Utah's energy infrastructure, while critics continue to raise concerns about water use and long-term costs. Meanwhile, students across Grand County are officially on summer break following last week's graduation ceremonies. District leaders are already preparing for the 2026-2027 school year, with board planning and finance meetings scheduled throughout June. The district also continues to address a previously reported cybersecurity incident involving the Canvas Learning Management System and is encouraging families to monitor district updates. Elsewhere around the region, state and federal agencies are urging residents to remain vigilant as wildfire season begins. Dry conditions continue across eastern and central Utah, and officials remind residents in communities including Price, Huntington, Castledale, Monticello, and Blanding to check current fire restrictions before heading outdoors. Travelers should also expect increased summer traffic and construction delays along key routes, such as US 191 and US 6, as visitor numbers rise throughout the region. Drivers are encouraged to allow extra travel time and stay alert in work zones.
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5: Canyon Country Computer Satellite Weather. For tonight, partly cloudy skies. We'll have an overnight low around 68. South winds as high as 30 miles per hour. For Tuesday, mostly cloudy mid-morning, then gradually becoming sunny in the afternoon with a high near 96. Southwest winds as high as 35 miles per hour. Tuesday night, mostly clear skies. We'll have an overnight low around 63. Southwest winds as high as 35 miles per hour. Wednesday, sunny skies and hot with a high of 97. I'm Chris Keith.
6: Hey there, this is Bubba Bartosz. I want to let you know that I host the Kenyon Country Evening Drive Monday through Friday here on KCYN from 3 to 6 p.m. Tune in and have some fun with me. Hey, you might even lose some weight.
7: This is a special news alert. Aliens have been sighted at Jackass Joe's in Crescent Junction, Utah. Several green lizard-looking aliens have been seen extracting Jackass Joe's jerky and loading the delicious jerky into some sort of oval-shaped spacecraft. They are gathering a huge assortment of jerky. We have interrupted this program to suggest, in order to obtain Jackass Joe's jerky, proceed to the junction of Highway 191 and I-70 in Crescent Junction ASAP. Before they get it all,

From Canyon Country and Red Rock Trails, this is KCYN's Moab Outdoor Report. I'm your local trail guide, Ferdy Pacheco. Here's a little info to help plan your week for this first week in June and a look at conditions across southeastern Utah. Headlines first. National Park Service staff report heavy visitation building at Arches and Island in the sky. Rangers continue reminding visitors to avoid roadside parking. Hike of the week, Landscape Arch in Devil's Garden inside Arches National Park. The hike runs about 3.2 miles round trip with roughly 300 feet of elevation gain and an easy to medium rating. Current conditions are dry packed trail and slick rock sections. This week's news, Devil's Garden parking is filling early most mornings. Bring more water than you think you need and stay on designated routes. Bike trail of the week, Navajo Rocks, managed by the BLM along Highway 313 between Moab and Canyonlands. Riders can build loops from 6 to 17 miles. Difficulty ranges from blue to intermediate. Trail Forks reports fast, dry conditions with excellent traction on slick rock and hardpack. Recent rider notes mention loose sand in a few corners. 4x4, Trail of the Week. Schaefer Trail from Island in the Sky into Canyonlands National Park. The route covers roughly 18 miles, depending on turnaround point, and rates about a 3 on the Moab scale. High clearance vehicles are recommended. Current conditions include dry shelf roads and washboard sections. NPS reminds drivers that white rim permits are required beyond designated areas. Slow down on blind corners and watch for cyclists. That's your Moab Outdoor Report, brought to you by Moab Chevron at 817 Main Street, the home of Stew's Deli.

Well, there's always been groups of people that never could see eye to eye. But I always thought if they ever had a chance to sit down and talk face to face, they might realize they got a lot in common.

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And one old boy said, "Hey, Tex, where'd you park your horse?" My friend just pulled his hat down low, but they couldn't be ignored. One husky fella said, "I think I'll rip that hat right off your head." 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

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My nephew skinned the rattler that makes up this old hat band. 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

0: Hello, everyone. I'm Scott from Red Rock GMC. I'm a truck, obviously. Specifically, I'm a GMC Sierra 1500. I work hard, but I play harder. Camping, dirt bikes, jet skis, you name it. I can tow a ton. Actually, 6 tons. I also like cameras. I've got 14 of them. I know that's a lot, but it really helps with parking lots and maneuvering tight spaces.
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3: 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People come from all over the world to see the beauty of southeastern Utah. And one of the most breathtaking drives anywhere is right here. Highway 191 through Moab. But this road demands your attention. There are long stretches with no shoulders, tight lanes, and heavy traffic from locals, visitors, trucks, and recreation vehicles. Every year, serious accidents happen here. And sadly, members of our community have lost their lives. Many of those crashes have something in common. Drivers looking at the scenery instead of the road. Drivers trying to pass because they're in a hurry. Drivers forgetting that the vehicle ahead may slow down suddenly. If you're visiting Moab, we're glad you're here. We hope you enjoy the incredible beauty of our area. But please remember, this road is not a racetrack. Slow down, stay alert. And if you're behind someone going a little slower, take a deep breath and be patient. Because arriving a minute later is always better than not arriving at all. From your friends at KCYN 97.1 FM, let's work together to keep Highway 191 safe.

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2: In Moab and across Utah, attention is turning to both the future of industry and the close of another school year. A major economic development is taking shape in Green River, where American Critical Minerals has received final federal permits for its lithium and potash exploration project. The Bureau of Land Management has approved all 7 planned drill sites. Also in Green River, a long-discussed nuclear energy proposal is back on the table. Blue Castle Holdings and Fulcrum Point Holdings have announced plans to explore the development of small modular reactors near Interstate 70. Supporters say the project could create jobs and strengthen Utah's energy infrastructure, while critics continue to raise concerns about water use and long-term costs. Meanwhile, students across Grand County are officially on summer break following last week's graduation ceremonies. District leaders are already preparing for the 2026-2027 school year, with board planning and finance meetings scheduled throughout June. The district also continues to address a previously reported cybersecurity incident involving the Canvas Learning Management System and is encouraging families to monitor district updates. Elsewhere around the region, state and federal agencies are urging residents to remain vigilant as wildfire season begins. Dry conditions continue across eastern and central Utah, and officials remind residents in communities including Price, Huntington, Castledale, Monticello, and Blanding to check current fire restrictions before heading outdoors. Travelers should also expect increased summer traffic and construction delays along key routes, such as US 191 and US 6, as visitor numbers rise throughout the region. Drivers are encouraged to allow extra travel time and stay alert in work zones.
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4: Canyon Country Computer Satellite Weather. For tonight, partly cloudy skies. We'll have an overnight low around 68. South winds as high as 30 miles per hour. For Tuesday, mostly cloudy mid-morning, then gradually becoming sunny in the afternoon with a high near 96. Southwest winds as high as 35 miles per hour. Tuesday night, mostly clear skies. We'll have an overnight low around 63. Southwest winds as high as 35 miles per hour. Wednesday, sunny skies and hot with a high of 97. I'm Chris Keith.
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9: 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Headlines first. 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Rangers continue reminding visitors to avoid roadside parking. Hike of the week. Landscape Arch in Devil's Garden inside Arches National Park. The hike runs about 3.2 miles round trip, with roughly 300 feet of elevation gain and an easy to medium rating. Current conditions are dry packed trail and slick rock sections. this week's news. Devil's Garden parking is filling early most mornings. Bring more water than you think you need and stay on designated routes. Bike Trail of the Week, Navajo Rocks, managed by the BLM along Highway 313 between Moab and Canyonlands. Riders can build loops from 6 to 17 miles. Difficulty ranges from blue to intermediate. Trail Forks reports fast, dry conditions with excellent traction on slick rock and hard pack. Recent rider notes mention loose sand in a few corners. 4x4, Trail of the Week. Schaefer Trail from Island in the Sky into Canyonlands National Park. The route covers roughly 18 miles, depending on turnaround point, and rates about a 3 on the Moab scale. High clearance vehicles are recommended. Current conditions include dry shelf roads and washboard sections. NPS reminds drivers that white rim permits are required beyond designated areas. Slow down on blind corners and watch for cyclists. That's your Moab Outdoor Report, brought to you by Moab Chevron at 817 Main Street, the home of Stew's Deli.

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1: 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Highway 191 is one of the most beautiful drives in America. Towering red rock cliffs, wide open skies, and views that stop people in their tracks. But for the people who live here, Highway 191 isn't just a scenic highway. It's our way to work, our way home, and the road our families travel every day. Over the past few years, members of our community have lost their lives on this road. Some were neighbors, some were friends, some were people just passing through. Many accidents happen because drivers are distracted by the incredible scenery around Moab. Others happen when someone gets impatient and tries to pass on a narrow stretch of highway. Remember, Highway 191 has long stretches with no shoulders. There isn't much room for mistakes, so if you're traveling through our area, we ask one simple thing. Please slow down. 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
3: In Moab and across Utah, attention is turning to both the future of industry and the close of another school year. A major economic development is taking shape in Green River, where American Critical Minerals has received final federal permits for its lithium and potash exploration project. The Bureau of Land Management has approved all 7 planned drill sites. Also in Green River, a long-discussed nuclear energy proposal is back on the table. Blue Castle Holdings and Fulcrum Point Holdings have announced plans to explore the development of small modular reactors near Interstate 70. Supporters say the project could create jobs and strengthen Utah's energy infrastructure, while critics continue to raise concerns about water use and long-term costs. Meanwhile, students across Grand County are officially on summer break following last week's graduation ceremonies. District leaders are already preparing for the 2026-2027 school year, with board planning and finance meetings scheduled throughout June. The district also continues to address a previously reported cybersecurity incident involving the Canvas Learning Management System and is encouraging families to monitor district updates. Elsewhere around the region, state and federal agencies are urging residents to remain vigilant as wildfire season begins. Dry conditions continue across eastern and central Utah, and officials remind residents in communities including Price, Huntington, Castledale, Monticello, and Blanding to check current fire restrictions before heading outdoors. Travelers should also expect increased summer traffic and construction delays along key routes, such as US 191 and US 6, as visitor numbers rise throughout the region. Drivers are encouraged to allow extra travel time and stay alert in work zones.
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5: Canyon Country Computer Satellite Weather. For tonight, partly cloudy skies. We'll have an overnight low around 68. South winds as high as 30 miles per hour. For Tuesday, mostly cloudy mid-morning, then gradually becoming sunny in the afternoon with a high near 96. Southwest winds as high as 35 miles per hour. Tuesday night, mostly clear skies. We'll have an overnight low around 63. Southwest winds as high as 35 miles per hour. Wednesday, sunny skies and hot with a high of 97. I'm Chris Keith.
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11: Jesus! 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
12: 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I'm your local trail guide, Ferdy Pacheco. Here's a little info to help plan your week for this first week in June and a look at conditions across southeastern Utah. Headlines first. National Park Service staff report heavy visitation building at Arches and Island in the sky. Rangers continue reminding visitors to avoid roadside parking. Hike of the week, Landscape Arch in Devil's Garden inside Arches National Park. The hike runs about 3.2 miles round trip with roughly 300 feet of elevation gain and an easy to medium rating. Current conditions are dry pack trail and slick rock sections. This week's news, Devil's Garden parking is filling early most mornings. Bring more water than you think you need and stay on designated routes. Bike trail of the week, Navajo Rocks, managed by the BLM along Highway 313 between Moab and Canyonlands. Riders can build loops from 6 to 17 miles. Difficulty ranges from blue to intermediate. Trail Forks reports fast, dry conditions with excellent traction on slick rock and hardpack. Recent rider notes mention loose sand in a few corners. 4x4, Trail of the Week. Schaefer Trail from Island in the Sky into Canyonlands National Park. The route covers roughly 18 miles, depending on turnaround point, and rates about a 3 on the Moab scale. High clearance vehicles are recommended. Current conditions include dry shelf roads and washboard sections. NPS reminds drivers that white rim permits are required beyond designated areas. Slow down on blind corners and watch for cyclists. That's your Moab Outdoor Report, brought to you by Moab Chevron at 817 Main Street, the home of Stew's Deli.

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2: Highway 191, one of the most beautiful stretches of road in the Southwest. It winds through Red Rock Canyons, desert skies, and the gateway to places we all love. Arches, Canyonlands, home. But over the past 10 years, this highway has also taken something from us. Mothers, fathers, sons, daughters, friends, neighbors. Lives changed forever in a moment that could never be taken back. Highway 191 has no shoulders in many places. Sharp curves, steep hills, heavy truck traffic. And during the summer months, thousands of visitors unfamiliar with the road, all sharing the same narrow ribbon of pavement. Today, KCYN pauses to remember those who never made it home, to honor the families who carry that loss every day, and to remind every one of us behind the wheel, slow down, pay attention, give each other space, arrive alive, because no view, no schedule, no destination is worth a life. From all of us at KCYN, 97.1 FM. This tribute is for those we've lost and for those still traveling. Highway 191 today.

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I just can't forget, I can't pretend

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2: In Moab and across Utah, attention is turning to both the future of industry and the close of another school year. A major economic development is taking shape in Green River, where American Critical Minerals has received final federal permits for its lithium and potash exploration project. The Bureau of Land Management has approved all 7 planned drill sites. Also in Green River, a long-discussed nuclear energy proposal is back on the table. Blue Castle Holdings and Fulcrum Point Holdings have announced plans to explore the development of small modular reactors near Interstate 70. Supporters say the project could create jobs and strengthen Utah's energy infrastructure, while critics continue to raise concerns about water use and long-term costs. Meanwhile, students across Grand County are officially on summer break following last week's graduation ceremonies. District leaders are already preparing for the 2026-2027 school year, with board planning and finance meetings scheduled throughout June. The district also continues to address a previously reported cybersecurity incident involving the Canvas Learning Management System and is encouraging families to monitor district updates. Elsewhere around the region, state and federal agencies are urging residents to remain vigilant as wildfire season begins. Dry conditions continue across eastern and central Utah, and officials remind residents in communities including Price, Huntington, Castledale, Monticello, and Blanding to check current fire restrictions before heading outdoors. Travelers should also expect increased summer traffic and construction delays along key routes, such as US 191 and US 6, as visitor numbers rise throughout the region. Drivers are encouraged to allow extra travel time and stay alert in work zones.
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4: Canyon Country Computer Satellite Weather. For tonight, partly cloudy skies. We'll have an overnight low around 68. South winds as high as 30 miles per hour. For Tuesday, mostly cloudy mid-morning, then gradually becoming sunny in the afternoon with a high near 96. Southwest winds as high as 35 miles per hour. Tuesday night, mostly clear skies. We'll have an overnight low around 63. Southwest winds as high as 35 miles per hour. Wednesday, sunny skies and hot with a high of 97. I'm Chris Keith.
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6: Hey Slim, what you eating?
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6: Coyotes are loud tonight.
7: They sure are, Clayton.
8: Dang! That shooting star just landed near the horses.
7: Look at there! Two green lizards are coming this way.
9: Earthlings, we are trying to locate Jackass Joe.
8: Well, I'll be danged.
10: Yes, we are searching for Jackass Joe's UFO jerky in Crescent Junction, Utah.
9: Yes, at the junction of I-70 and Highway 191, exit 182.
8: Well, you two horny toads are a few miles away.
7: Yeah, we are a few miles outside of Green River, Utah.
10: Well, this looks eerily like Mars to me.
7: Don't worry, that there jerky has no jackass in it.
8: Oh, Slim.
11: 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I'm your local trail guide, Ferdy Pacheco. Here's a little info to help plan your week for this first week in June and a look at conditions across southeastern Utah. Headlines first. National Park Service staff report heavy visitation building at Arches and Island in the sky. Rangers continue reminding visitors to avoid roadside parking. Hike of the week. Landscape Arch in Devil's Garden inside Arches National Park. The hike runs about 3.2 miles round trip with roughly 300 feet of elevation gain and an easy to medium rating. Current conditions are dry packed trail and slick rock sections. This week's news, Devil's Garden parking is filling early most mornings. Bring more water than you think you need and stay on designated routes. Bike Trail of the Week, Navajo Rocks, managed by the BLM along Highway 313 between Moab and Canyonlands. Riders can build loops from 6 to 17 miles. Difficulty ranges from blue to intermediate. Trail Forks reports fast, dry conditions with excellent traction on slick rock and hardpack. Recent rider notes mention loose sand in a few corners. 4x4 Trail of the Week. Schaefer Trail from Island in the Sky into Canyonlands National Park. The route covers roughly 18 miles, depending on turnaround point, and rates about a 3 on the Moab scale. High clearance vehicles are recommended. Current conditions include dry shelf roads and washboard sections. NPS reminds drivers that white rim permits are required beyond designated areas. 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That's your Moab Outdoor Report, brought to you by Moab Chevron at 817 Main Street, the home of Stew's Deli.

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4: 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Highway 191 runs through one of the most beautiful landscapes in the world. Towering red rock cliffs, wide desert skies, and views that make people want to slow down and take it all in. And that's exactly the problem. Every year, accidents happen on Highway 191 because drivers are looking at the scenery instead of the road ahead. This highway has long stretches with no shoulders, heavy traffic, and very little room for mistakes. In recent years, members of our community have lost their lives here. So if you're visiting Moab, we're glad you came. Take pictures, enjoy the views, but please do it safely. Keep your eyes on the road, give yourself extra time, and only pass when it's absolutely safe to do so. 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

Ma and me, just this old guitar and an empty bottle of booze. 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
3: From the KCYN and KCPX newsroom, this is the news from Moab in southeastern Utah.
4: In southeastern Utah, summer may be underway, but activity continues across Grand County and the surrounding area. While students and teachers are enjoying summer break, the Grand County School District remains busy behind the scenes. The district's Finance and Audit Committee will meet Wednesday afternoon, followed by a board work session later that day, conducted via Zoom. District officials also continue monitoring the effects of the earlier cybersecurity incident involving the Canvas Learning Management System. Meanwhile, motorists traveling between Blanding and Moab should remain alert for increased heavy truck traffic associated with operations at the Mariana Copper One mining project. Elsewhere across the region, attention remains focused on a major energy development near Green River. The Blue Castle and Fulcrum Point Holdings Partnership continues advancing plans to host Holtec International's SMR 300 small modular nuclear reactors. The project is being promoted as part of Utah's Operation Gigawatt initiative, aimed at expanding future power generation. Supporters point to nearly two decades of site development work, while environmental groups continue raising concerns about water use and long-term costs. Public safety officials are also urging residents to remain vigilant as wildfire season intensifies. Several fires were reported across Utah over the weekend, including the Stillwater Fire near Saratoga Springs. While not in our immediate area, the incident serves as a reminder for residents in Carbon and Emery counties.
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6: Kenyon County Computer Satellite Weather. For the rest of the morning, you'll have increasing clouds with a low around 66 and a south wind 5 to 15 miles an hour with gusts as high as 30. As we head into the day, it's going to be partly sunny with a high near 95 and a southwest wind 10 to 15 miles an hour gusting to 35. And for Tuesday night, it'll be mostly clear with a low around 61 and a southwest wind 10 to 15 miles an hour. I'm Troy Alcorn.
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10: This is KCYN's Moab Outdoor Report. I'm your local trail guide, Ferdy Pacheco. It's June, and here's your look at outdoor conditions across Canyon Country. National Park Rangers are reminding visitors to carry extra water as temperatures climb toward hot summer temp levels. BLM recreation routes remain open and generally dry. Afternoon winds are expected most days this week, increasing dehydration risk for hikers, bikers, and off-road travelers. Hike of the week, Mesa Arch in the island in the Sky District of Canyonlands National Park. This easy loop is about 6/10 of a mile round trip with roughly 100 feet of elevation change. Current conditions are dry packed dirt and slick rock. This week's news, Sunrise Visitation remains extremely busy. Arrive early, stay behind barriers, and watch footing near cliff edges. Bike of the Week, Klondike Bluffs, managed by the BLM north of Moab, off Klondike Bluffs Road. Riders can build loops from 5 to 15 miles. Difficulty ranges from green to blue. Current conditions are dry hardpack, slick rock, and occasional sandy corners. Rider reports continue to show excellent traction. Start early for cooler temperatures and carry more water than normal. Off-road trail of the week, Onion Creek Road, managed by the BLM northeast of Moab from Highway 128. This scenic route travels roughly 20 miles round trip and rates about a 2 on the Moab scale. Most stock high clearance SUVs can complete it in dry weather. Current conditions include numerous shallow creek crossings and dry road surfaces. Watch for changing water levels and avoid driving off established routes. That's your K-Canyon Outdoor, brought to you by Antica Forma, Moab's home for Napolitano-style Italian pizza, pasta, and more.

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1: 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People come from all over the world to see the beauty of southeastern Utah, and one of the most breathtaking drives anywhere is right here, Highway 191 through Moab. But this road demands your attention. There are long stretches with no shoulders, tight lanes, and heavy traffic from locals, visitors, trucks, and recreation vehicles. Every year, serious accidents happen here, and sadly, members of our community have lost their lives. Many of those crashes have something in common. Drivers looking at the scenery instead of the road. Drivers trying to pass because they're in a hurry. Drivers forgetting that the vehicle ahead may slow down suddenly. If you're visiting Moab, we're glad you're here. We hope you enjoy the incredible beauty of our area. But please remember, this road is not a racetrack. Slow down, stay alert. And if you're behind someone going a little slower, take a deep breath and be patient. Because arriving a minute later is always better than not arriving at all. From your friends at KCYN 97.1 FM, let's work together to keep Highway 191 safe.

0: We don't need to tell you what we're all about. 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
2: In southeastern Utah, summer may be underway, but activity continues across Grand County and the surrounding area. While students and teachers are enjoying summer break, the Grand County School District remains busy behind the scenes. The district's Finance and Audit Committee will meet Wednesday afternoon, followed by a board work session later that day, conducted via Zoom. District officials also continue monitoring the effects of the earlier cybersecurity incident involving the Canvas Learning Management System. Meanwhile, motorists traveling between Blanding and Moab should remain alert for increased heavy truck traffic associated with operations at the Mariana Copper One mining project. Elsewhere across the region, attention remains focused on a major energy development near Green River. The Blue Castle and Fulcrum Point Holdings Partnership continues advancing plans to host Holtec International's SMR-300 small modular nuclear reactors. The project is being promoted as part of Utah's Operation Gigawatt initiative, aimed at expanding future power generation. Supporters point to nearly two decades of site development work, while environmental groups continue raising concerns about water use and long-term costs. Public safety officials are also urging residents to remain vigilant as wildfire season intensifies. Several fires were reported across Utah over the weekend, including the Stillwater Fire near Saratoga Springs. While not in our immediate area, the incident serves as a reminder for residents in Carbon and Emery counties.
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4: Canyon County Computer Satellite Weather. For the rest of the morning, you'll have increasing clouds with a low around 66 and a south wind 5 to 15 miles an hour with gusts as high as 30. As we head into the day, it's going to be partly sunny with a high near 95 and a southwest wind 10 to 15 miles an hour gusting to 35. And for Tuesday night, it'll be mostly clear with a low around 61 and a southwest wind 10 to 15 miles an hour. I'm Troy Alcorn.
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10: Welcome to This Week in Moab, where we explore the history, legends, movies, people, and places that make southeastern Utah one of the most remarkable landscapes on Earth.
5: This week in Moab history, President Lyndon B. Johnson signed legislation creating a new national park in early 1964. As June arrived, travelers from across America began making their way to the remote island in the Sky District, eager to see the spectacular maze of canyons carved by the Green and Colorado rivers. That first season marked the beginning of what would become one of Utah's most treasured national parks, Canyonlands National Park, welcoming hundreds of thousands of visitors each year while preserving one of the most dramatic landscapes in North America. At the time, there were few paved roads, limited facilities,
11: and very little signage. Visitors often relied on local residents and hand-drawn maps to navigate the rugged terrain.
10: This week's Moab Movie Minute takes us back to the filming of Thelma and Louise. During the summer of 1990, director Ridley Scott brought stars Susan Sarandon and Gina Davis to southeastern Utah to film portions of the now classic road movie. Several scenes were shot along scenic highways near Moab, taking advantage of the region's vast desert vistas and towering sandstone cliffs. Crew members reportedly joked that the scenery was stealing scenes from the actors because every direction looked like a postcard.
11: Did you know that beneath much of southeastern Utah lies an ancient layer of salt, deposited by a sea that existed more than 300 million years ago? In some places, that underground salt is thousands of feet thick. As it slowly shifts and dissolves, it helps create many of the dramatic features we see today, including valleys, fins, arches, and cliffs throughout canyon country. In other words, some of Moab's most famous scenery exists because of an ancient ocean long before dinosaurs ever walked the earth. That's This Week in Moab,

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2: 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Highway 191 is one of the most beautiful drives in America. Towering red rock cliffs, wide open skies, and views that stop people in their tracks. But for the people who live here, Highway 191 isn't just a scenic highway. It's our way to work, our way home, and the road our families travel every day. Over the past few years, members of our community have lost their lives on this road. Some were neighbors, some were friends, some were people just passing through. Many accidents happen because drivers are distracted by the incredible scenery around Moab. Others happen when someone gets impatient and tries to pass on a narrow stretch of highway. Remember, Highway 191 has long stretches with no shoulders. There isn't much room for mistakes, so if you're traveling through our area, we ask one simple thing. Please slow down. Take in the beauty safely. Keep your eyes on the road, and only pass when it's truly safe and necessary. A few seconds of patience could save a life. 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
3: In southeastern Utah, summer may be underway, but activity continues across Grand County and the surrounding area. While students and teachers are enjoying summer break, the Grand County School District remains busy behind the scenes. The district's Finance and Audit Committee will meet Wednesday afternoon, followed by a board work session later that day, conducted via Zoom. District officials also continue monitoring the effects of the earlier cybersecurity incident involving the Canvas Learning Management System. Meanwhile, motorists traveling between Blanding and Moab should remain alert for increased heavy truck traffic associated with operations at the Mariana Copper One mining project. Elsewhere across the region, attention remains focused on a major energy development near Green River. The Blue Castle and Fulcrum Point Holdings Partnership continues advancing plans to host Holtec International's SMR-300 small modular nuclear reactors. The project is being promoted as part of Utah's Operation Gigawatt initiative, aimed at expanding future power generation. Supporters point to nearly two decades of site development work, while environmental groups continue raising concerns about water use and long-term costs. Public safety officials are also urging residents to remain vigilant as wildfire season intensifies. Several fires were reported across Utah over the weekend, including the Stillwater Fire near Saratoga Springs. While not in our immediate area, the incident serves as a reminder for residents in Carbon and Emery counties.
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5: Canyon County Computer Satellite Weather. For the rest of the morning, you'll have increasing clouds with a low around 66 and a south wind 5 to 15 miles an hour with gusts as high as 30. As we head into the day, it's going to be partly sunny with a high near 95 and a southwest wind 10 to 15 miles an hour gusting to 35. And for Tuesday night, it'll be mostly clear with a low around 61 and a southwest wind 10 to 15 miles an hour. I'm Troy Alcorn.
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10: 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I'm your local trail guide, Ferdy Pacheco. It's June, and here's your look at outdoor conditions across Canyon Country. National Park Rangers are reminding visitors to carry extra water as temperatures climb toward hot summer temp levels. BLM recreation routes remain open and generally dry. Afternoon winds are expected most days this week, increasing dehydration risk for hikers, bikers, and off-road travelers. Hike of the week, Mesa Arch in the island in the Sky District of Canyonlands National Park. This easy loop is about 6/10 of a mile round trip with roughly 100 feet of elevation change. Current conditions are dry packed dirt and slick rock. This week's news, Sunrise Visitation remains extremely busy. Arrive early, stay behind barriers, and watch footing near cliff edges. Bike of the Week, Klondike Bluffs, managed by the BLM north of Moab, off Klondike Bluffs Road. Riders can build loops from 5 to 15 miles. Difficulty ranges from green to blue. Current conditions are dry hardpack, slick rock, and occasional sandy corners. Rider reports continue to show excellent traction. Start early for cooler temperatures and carry more water than normal. Off-road trail of the week, Onion Creek Road, managed by the BLM northeast of Moab from Highway 128. This scenic route travels roughly 20 miles round trip and rates about a 2 on the Moab scale. Most stock high-clearance SUVs can complete it in dry weather. Current conditions include numerous shallow creek crossings and dry road surfaces. Watch for changing water levels and avoid driving off established routes. That's your K-Canyon Outdoor, brought to you by Antica Forma, Moab's home for Napolitano-style Italian pizza, pasta, and more.

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2: Stretches of road in the southwest. It winds through red rock canyons, desert skies, and the gateway to places we all love. Arches, canyonlands, home. But over the past 10 years, this highway has also taken something from us. Mothers, fathers, sons, daughters, friends, neighbors. Lives changed forever in a moment that could never be taken back. Highway 191 has no shoulders in many places. Sharp curves, steep hills, heavy truck traffic. And during the summer months, thousands of visitors unfamiliar with the road, all sharing the same narrow ribbon of pavement. Today, KCYN pauses to remember those who never made it home, to honor the families who carry that loss every day, and to remind every one of us behind the wheel, slow down, pay attention, give each other space, arrive alive, because no view, no schedule, no destination is worth a life. From all of us at KCYN, 97.1 FM, this tribute is for those we've lost and for those still traveling. Highway 191 today.

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2: In southeastern Utah, summer may be underway, but activity continues across Grand County and the surrounding area. While students and teachers are enjoying summer break, the Grand County School District remains busy behind the scenes. The district's Finance and Audit Committee will meet Wednesday afternoon, followed by a board work session later that day, conducted via Zoom. District officials also continue monitoring the effects of the earlier cybersecurity incident involving the Canvas Learning Management System. Meanwhile, motorists traveling between Blanding and Moab should remain alert for increased heavy truck traffic associated with operations at the Mariana Copper One mining project. Elsewhere across the region, attention remains focused on a major energy development near Green River. The Blue Castle and Fulcrum Point Holdings partnership continues advancing plans to host Holtec International's SMR-300 small modular nuclear reactors. The project is being promoted as part of Utah's Operation Gigawatt initiative, aimed at expanding future power generation. Supporters point to nearly two decades of site development work, while environmental groups continue raising concerns about water use and long-term costs. Public safety officials are also urging residents to remain vigilant as wildfire season intensifies. Several fires were reported across Utah over the weekend, including the Stillwater Fire near Saratoga Springs. While not in our immediate area, the incident serves as a reminder for residents in Carbon and Emery counties.
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4: Canyon County Computer Satellite Weather. For the rest of the morning, you'll have increasing clouds with a low around 66 and a south wind 5 to 15 miles an hour with gusts as high as 30. As we head into the day, it's going to be partly sunny with a high near 95 and a southwest wind 10 to 15 miles an hour gusting to 35. And for Tuesday night, it'll be mostly clear with a low around 61 and a southwest wind 10 to 15 miles an hour. I'm Troy Alcorn.
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7: Welcome to This Week in Moab, where we explore the history, legends, movies, people, and places that make southeastern Utah one of the most remarkable landscapes on earth.
8: This week in Moab history, President Lyndon B. Johnson signed legislation creating a new national park in early 1964. As June arrived, travelers from across America began making their way to the remote island in the Sky District, eager to see the spectacular maze of canyons carved by the Green and Colorado rivers. That first season marked the beginning of what would become one of Utah's most treasured national parks, Canyonlands National Park, welcoming hundreds of thousands of visitors each year while preserving one of the most dramatic landscapes in North America. At the time, there were few paved roads, limited facilities, and very little signage. Visitors often relied on local residents and hand-drawn maps to navigate the rugged terrain.
7: This week's Moab Movie Minute takes us back to the filming of Thelma and Louise. During the summer of 1990, director Ridley Scott brought stars Susan Sarandon and Gina Davis to southeastern Utah to film portions of the now classic road movie. Several scenes were shot along scenic highways near Moab, taking advantage of the region's vast desert vistas and towering sandstone cliffs. Crew members reportedly joked that the scenery was stealing scenes from the actors because every direction looked like a postcard.
8: Did you know that beneath much of southeastern Utah lies an ancient layer of salt, deposited by a sea that existed more than 300 million years ago? In some places, that underground salt is thousands of feet thick. As it slowly shifts and dissolves, it helps create many of the dramatic features we see today, including valleys, fins, arches, and cliffs throughout canyon country. In other words, some of Moab's most famous scenery exists because of an ancient ocean long before dinosaurs ever walked the earth. That's This Week in Moab,

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1: 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Highway 191 runs through one of the most beautiful landscapes in the world. Towering red rock cliffs, wide desert skies, and views that make people want to slow down and take it all in. And that's exactly the problem. Every year, accidents happen on Highway 191 because drivers are looking at the scenery instead of the road ahead. This highway has long stretches with no shoulders, heavy traffic, and very little room for mistakes. In recent years, members of our community have lost their lives here. So if you're visiting Moab, we're glad you came. Take pictures, enjoy the views, but please do it safely. Keep your eyes on the road, give yourself extra time, and only pass when it's absolutely safe to do so. Because the most important view of all is the road in front of you. 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
3: In southeastern Utah, summer may be underway, but activity continues across Grand County and the surrounding area. While students and teachers are enjoying summer break, the Grand County School District remains busy behind the scenes. The district's Finance and Audit Committee will meet Wednesday afternoon, followed by a board work session later that day, conducted via Zoom. District officials also continue monitoring the effects of the earlier cybersecurity incident involving the Canvas Learning Management System. Meanwhile, motorists traveling between Blanding and Moab should remain alert for increased heavy truck traffic associated with operations at the Mariana Copper One mining project. Elsewhere across the region, attention remains focused on a major energy development near Green River. The Blue Castle and Fulcrum Point Holdings partnership continues advancing plans to host Holtec International's SMR-300 small modular nuclear reactors. The project is being promoted as part of Utah's Operation Gigawatt initiative, aimed at expanding future power generation. Supporters point to nearly two decades of site development work, while environmental groups continue raising concerns about water use and long-term costs. Public safety officials are also urging residents to remain vigilant as wildfire season intensifies. Several fires were reported across Utah over the weekend, including the Stillwater Fire near Saratoga Springs. While not in our immediate area, the incident serves as a reminder for residents in Carbon and Emery counties.
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5: Canyon County computer satellite weather. For the rest of the morning, you'll have increasing clouds with a low around 66 and a south wind 5 to 15 miles an hour with gusts as high as 30. As we head into the day, it's going to be probably sunny with a high near 95 and a southwest wind 10 to 15 miles an hour gusting to 35. And for Tuesday night, it'll be mostly clear with a low around 61 and a southwest wind 10 to 15 miles an hour. I'm Troy Alcorn.
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8: 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It's June, and here's your look at outdoor conditions across Canyon Country. National Park Rangers are reminding visitors to carry extra water as temperatures climb toward hot summer temp levels. BLM recreation routes remain open and generally dry. Afternoon winds are expected most days this week, increasing dehydration risk for hikers, bikers, and off-road travelers. Hike of the week, Mesa Arch in the island in the Sky District of Canyonlands National Park. This easy loop is about 6/10 of a mile round trip with roughly 100 feet of elevation change. Current conditions are dry packed dirt and slick rock. This week's news, sunrise visitation remains extremely busy. Arrive early, stay behind barriers, and watch footing near cliff edges. Bike of the week, Klondike Bluffs, managed by the BLM north of Moab, off Klondike Bluffs Road. Riders can build loops from 5 to 15 miles. Difficulty ranges from green to blue. Current conditions are dry hardpack, slick rock, and occasional sandy corners. Rider reports continue to show excellent traction. Start early for cooler temperatures and carry more water than normal. Off-road trail of the week, Onion Creek Road, managed by the BLM northeast of Moab from Highway 128. This scenic route travels roughly 20 miles round trip and rates about a 2 on the Moab scale. Most stock high clearance SUVs can complete it in dry weather. Current conditions include numerous shallow creek crossings and dry road surfaces. Watch for changing water levels and avoid driving off established routes. That's your K-Canyon Outdoor, brought to you by Antica Forma, Moab's home for Napolitano-style Italian pizza, pasta, and more.

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2: 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People come from all over the world to see the beauty of southeastern Utah, and one of the most breathtaking drives anywhere is right here, Highway 191 through Moab. But this road demands your attention. There are long stretches with no shoulders, tight lanes, and heavy traffic from locals, visitors, trucks, and recreation vehicles. Every year, serious accidents happen here, and sadly, members of our community have lost their lives. Many of those crashes have something in common. Drivers looking at the scenery instead of the road. Drivers trying to pass because they're in a hurry. Drivers forgetting that the vehicle ahead may slow down suddenly. If you're visiting Moab, we're glad you're here. We hope you enjoy the incredible beauty of our area. But please remember, this road is not a racetrack. Slow down, stay alert. And if you're behind someone going a little slower, take a deep breath and be patient. Because arriving a minute later is always better than not arriving at all. From your friends at KCYN 97.1 FM, let's work together to keep Highway 191 safe.

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1: In southeastern Utah, summer may be underway, but activity continues across Grand County and the surrounding area. While students and teachers are enjoying summer break, the Grand County School District remains busy behind the scenes. The district's Finance and Audit Committee will meet Wednesday afternoon, followed by a board work session later that day, conducted via Zoom. District officials also continue monitoring the effects of the earlier cybersecurity incident involving the Canvas Learning Management System. Meanwhile, motorists traveling between Blanding and Moab should remain alert for increased heavy truck traffic associated with operations at the Mariana Copper One mining project. Elsewhere across the region, attention remains focused on a major energy development near Green River. The Blue Castle and Fulcrum Point Holdings Partnership continues advancing plans to host Holtec International's SMR-300 small modular nuclear reactors. The project is being promoted as part of Utah's Operation Gigawatt initiative, aimed at expanding future power generation. Supporters point to nearly two decades of site development work, while environmental groups continue raising concerns about water use and long-term costs. Public safety officials are also urging residents to remain vigilant as wildfire season intensifies. Several fires were reported across Utah over the weekend, including the Stillwater Fire near Saratoga Springs. While not in our immediate area, the incident serves as a reminder for residents in Carbon and Emery counties.
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3: Canyon Country computer satellite weather. We have a red flag warning today and Tuesday. A fire weather watch Wednesday, likely going to a red flag warning then as well. This morning's going to be clear. It's going to be a sunny, hot, breezy day today. The high 98 with winds gusting to 30 miles per hour. Partly cloudy tonight. Low 66, winds gusting to 30 miles per hour. Cloudy to start Tuesday, then becoming mostly sunny and windy. High 96, winds be gusting to 40 miles per hour. I'm meteorologist Jim Rinaldi.
4: Hey there, this is Bubba Bartosh. I want to let you know that I host the Canyon Country Evening Drive Monday through Friday here on KCYN from 3 to 6 p.m. Tune in and have some fun with me. Hey, you might even lose some weight.
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1: Welcome to This Week in Moab, where we explore the history, legends, movies, people, and places that make southeastern Utah one of the most remarkable landscapes on Earth.
8: This week in Moab history, President Lyndon B. Johnson signed legislation creating a new national park in early 1964. As June arrived, travelers from across America began making their way to the remote island in the Sky District, eager to see the spectacular maze of canyons carved by the Green and Colorado rivers. That first season marked the beginning of what would become one of Utah's most treasured national parks, Canyonlands National Park, welcoming hundreds of thousands of visitors each year while preserving one of the most dramatic landscapes in North America. At the time, there were few paved roads, limited facilities, and very little signage. Visitors often relied on local residents and hand-drawn maps to navigate the rugged terrain.
9: This week's Moab Movie Minute takes us back to the filming of Thelma and Louise. During the summer of 1990, director Ridley Scott brought stars Susan Sarandon and Gina Davis to southeastern Utah to film portions of the now classic road movie. Several scenes were shot along scenic highways near Moab, taking advantage of the region's vast desert vistas and towering sandstone cliffs. Crew members reportedly joked that the scenery was stealing scenes from the actors because every direction looked like a postcard.
8: Did you know that beneath much of southeastern Utah lies an ancient layer of salt deposited by a sea that existed more than 300 million years ago? In some places, that underground salt is thousands of feet thick. As it slowly shifts and dissolves, it helps create many of the dramatic features we see today, including valleys, fins, arches, and cliffs throughout canyon country. In other words, some of Moab's most famous scenery exists because of an ancient ocean long before dinosaurs ever walked the earth. That's This Week in Moab,

0: Big D and Bubba before the show show.
1: All right, dude. So I need to ask you if you want to be a part of this. I kind of said, I think you might be.
2: Okay.
1: I was approached to ask if you and I would be in a demolition derby.
2: Yes.
1: Where we,
2: yes.
1: We would have our own cars. We wouldn't be in the same car. That's weird. We'd have our own cars, and we would be in a demo derby.
2: Can I be number 17?
1: No, because I am.
3: Can we have two number 17s?
1: 17, 17.
3: They're going to get crashed up anyway,
2: 17A
3: right?
2: And 17B.
1: Or
3: 17B
1: so,
3: and 17D.
2: Even better.
1: That's good. So, Jason, our bud Jason Greider, Jason goes, hey, you guys want to do this? He goes, I know it's kind of a crazy idea. There's two openings. And I was like, yes. I'm pretty sure. I said, here my first question was?
2: What?
1: My first question was, are the doors welded?
2: Can Big D enter the vehicle other than through the window?
1: He goes, I'm actually going to write that down and ask them.
3: Do they usually weld the doors?
1: I don't know.
3: Oh, I don't know much about the old Dukes of Hazzard.
2: The reason the General Lee had that was because, you know, it was...
1: fortifies the doors.
2: Yeah.
3: Oh.
1: So, I don't know. Can we paint it a little bit? Wouldn't it be fun to kind of spray paint something on it?
2: Yeah.
1: And I also said, do we have to sign something?
2: like waivers?
1: Yeah.
2: Yeah, of course
3: I was going to inquire if your insurance policies were up to date.
1: Yeah. I was going to say, I don't know. Like, there are some pilots, things that we can't.
2: If we can fly an airplane.
3: Have you bequeathed the show to me and Garrett and Schaefer?
1: So anyway, all right, so working the deep. You in?
2: Yeah, I'm totally in. You know I would love. So okay. We're going to get the cars. We don't have to put money in or anything?
1: No, dude. We're just showing up just...
2: Yes.
1: As long as the door's open.
2: Yes.
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9: 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Highway 191 is one of the most beautiful drives in America. Towering red rock cliffs, wide open skies, and views that stop people in their tracks. But for the people who live here, Highway 191 isn't just a scenic highway. It's our way to work, our way home, and the road our families travel every day. Over the past few years, members of our community have lost their lives on this road. Some were neighbors, some were friends, some were people just passing through. Many accidents happen because drivers are distracted by the incredible scenery around Moab. Others happen when someone gets impatient and tries to pass on a narrow stretch of highway. Remember, Highway 191 has long stretches with no shoulders. There isn't much room for mistakes, so if you're traveling through our area, we ask one simple thing. Please slow down. Take in the beauty safely. Keep your eyes on the road, and only pass when it's truly safe and necessary. A few seconds of patience could save a life. 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
1: What are you and Carson doing, Bubba?
2: She is my my gatekeeper. I love what we have gone into. The other day, sat down with her and I said, okay, look, here's all the people that like me on the dating apps.
1: Thank you, Carson. Thank you for doing this.
3: I have decided we cannot leave Bubba to his own devices.
1: No.
3: So I am going to, I get first look. I get right of first refusal with his dates that I have a science that there are three photos. They all have sunglasses. She doesn't want you to see her eyes because she's not actually the age she says she is in her profile. Oh, she's standing far away with a llama?
2: No. Wow. I like the llama girl, though. She had a llama.
3: She had a llama, but we couldn't see her. Yeah, we saw you were brought in by the llama. You know what she doesn't have at her house? She doesn't have the llama there.
1: Yeah.
2: You don't know this. That might be her pet llama.
1: Larry the llama. I'm glad you're stepping in. He'll send me pictures, and I'll be like, no, dude, this looks like a girl when you walk in to a restaurant, ask you how many's in your party. Like, that is not... You don't want this. It's too young.
2: Maybe I do. I don't know. Who knows? Okay. But it's great because now it's, you know, like I have my inclinations where I go, yeah, no, that's not a good fit for me. That's not a good fit, whatever. And then I have the ones that are like marginal and I'm like, I don't know which way to go. Do I swipe back and match with them or whatever? So now it's cut. Hold on. Let me get the echo. Cut by Carson. And then, like, I let her go through, and she whittles them down. And we took a whole bunch, and we got it down to, what, like, four people?
3: Four. And I even put them in the order, which ones he's going to reach out to first, because number one is who I think he has the best chance of, A, finding that she's real, and she looks like her pictures, and B, is normal-ish.
1: Yes.
3: And there's some... Yes. Sorry, ladies, because I can tell it with guys, too. We can read it in the faces of people that, ooh, this is going to be unhinged.
1: Yeah.
2: She's like, wacky. This one's crazy. This one's very angry. This one's this. This one's... So, yeah, she's going to now be... So you can't be mad at me if
1: I
2: don't
1: swipe
2: back.
1: This is a side hustle for you, Carson. It truly is. You can branch out.
2: You should.
1: You can do this for other guys.
4: You should charge.
3: Yes. All righty. Find me on Insta. Shoot me, and I'll give you my Venmo.
2: Carson on air. Wait.

0: This is the Big D and Bubba before the show show.
1: Hey, Big D and Bubba. My name's Valerie. I work at the kennel. And my puppies, when I'm in the nursery, love when you do your sea shanties. And Henry, the little boy, was asking if he could hear that one more time because he just loves y'all so much.
2: Oh, yeah. So, okay, this is probably a first. It's a request by puppies to hear our sea shanty jingle.
1: They love it. They get so excited. They run around their cage, and they get so happy. And they just, Hank is the one I sent a picture of a couple weeks ago, and he just would love to hear it. As a matter of fact, you can hear them all barking now.
3: Bubba, I mean, we have to play the request.
2: Yeah. For the puppies. Here we go.
1: Okay, so the Pomeranian Hank, thank you so much.
2: Wait, I'm sorry, for the Pomeranian Hank, is that what you said?
1: Well, we call him either Henry or Hank, and he's 7 weeks old today. And he is so happy when you play your sea shanties. He just plays even harder. So.
2: All right. Well, we
1: love you guys so much. You make our day.
2: Thank you. You made our day. Thank you, thank you, thank you. And for the Pomeranian Hank, here we go.
1: Thank you so much.
4: Mornings with Big D and Bubba. Mornings with Big D and Bubba. Mornings with Big D and Bubba on the radio. Ho!
1: Thank you guys so much. I appreciate it.
2: Thank you. Bye-bye. Bye, Hank.
1: All right, you guys have a great day.
4: Okay.

0: and Bubba before the show.
1: So we're getting ready for the final show for Alan Jackson, Saturday, June 27th, with George Strait. I mean, literally, truly, everyone's going to be there. George Strait, Luke Bryan. I wouldn't be surprised if Willie Nelson shows up. Luke Combs, Riley Green, Cody Johnson. It's going to be a while. This thing's going to go.
2: It's the kind of thing that usually happens whenever somebody huge passes.
1: Yes, yes.
2: Like George Jones passes away. But the difference is we get to celebrate Alan while he's alive.
1: Yeah. All right. So I have a bud of mine who is a overly huge fan of Alan Jackson. Like, kind of like he has posters and stuff in his room. His room, his house. But anyway, he turned me on. So in 1987, Alan cut a pre-debut demo called New Traditional. It's extremely rare. It was only released in Japan.
2: What?
1: It's only in Japan.
2: Does your friend have it?
1: He has it. Here's some of the cuts off of it. Now, why it was only released in Japan is, I have no idea. But if you're a big Alan Jackson fan, like, you probably have your copy of it.
2: Does he sing on it?
1: I don't know. I kind of like this.

0: voice. His voice sounds older. Like I thought.
1: I know, it's weird. It's like.
2: Yeah. Another go
1: round. You can still tell it's Alan Jackson, but it's like backwards. It's
0: Like I thought he would sound younger. I mean, this is 87.

0: I've never heard any of this in my entire life.
1: It's, imagine people in Japan are like, I mean, maybe that's why there's like people who name kids like Alan, you know, like, you're like, you're Japanese, your name's Alan? Yeah, because my mom listened to this extremely rare CD.
0: Wow.
2: So cold to me, darling, what have I done wrong?
3: Yeah, the quality is not great either, like the production on it.
1: Yeah, pretty rare. He's excited. He wanted me to share that with you. But Alan Jackson, Nissan Stadium, Nashville, it's going to be a pretty special night, June 27th.

0: the show show.
1: Hi, I just wanted to call and tell you guys, you guys are amazing. 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You guys have gotten me through some rough spots, so I just wanted to say thank you.
2: 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First of all, thank you for calling to...
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0: You're starting the day off with the Big D and Bubba before the show.
1: So, Bubba, who is your friend who wants to meet Carson?
2: I have a friend. It was somebody that I met on the dating apps right whenever I first got on. And she's super cool. We never dated. Like, you know what I mean? It was just somebody that you end up becoming a friend with.
1: Mm-hmm. Yeah.
2: So anyway, she reached out because she saw that Carson was at some concert. And she was like, I was at that concert and I need new friends. So maybe you should have me and Carson hang out.
1: You don't think this is weird?
2: Do
3: Bubba's
2: I think it's weird?
3: Bubba's trying to set me up on a play date, basically.
2: Kinda, yeah. But this person's So this person is like my normal concert go-to hangout person is getting married, so I'm gonna be out here all by myself. And I'm like, you know what? That actually is a pretty good fit for Carson. You'd have somebody to go to all the concerts with. Mm-hmm. That would be different than the ones that you always go to the concerts with.
3: I mean, to be fair, I was at that show alone.
2: Did she reach out?
3: She has not. But here's the red flag for me. Is she said something to Bubba about she seems almost as cool as I am.
2: I was making a joke, or she was making a joke, and I left it on there. Mm-hmm. I did a screenshot and sent it to her.
3: Yeah, I was like, we'll see about that, ma'am. We'll see. Now it's a competition.
1: Oh.
3: Yeah, now this play date has turned into...
2: There's
3: Olympics.
2: There's going to be ribbons handed out and
3: basically,
2: everything.
3: Yeah. It's going to be a one-upping. Like, you think you're hard? All right, were you at this show? Where were you sitting? Like, it's already gone downhill, Bubba. I've already seen

0: This entire future.
1: There is no one that can concert a concert like you.
2: True.
1: And this is, people have no idea. Carson has all the hacks to get into the front.
3: Oh my God.
1: Whether it's the front row or the front center, like third row.
3: You want to be on stage playing bass guitar? She'll figure it
1: out. You need to talk to Carson. I mean, there is nobody that knows the hacks like her. So I will say this. You said as cool as you. She said as cool as you or something like that.
0: She said she seems almost as cool as me.
1: Yeah, she said almost.
0: Challenge accepted. No. I'll go on your play date, Bubba.

0: another before the show is in the books. 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
1: From the KCYN and KCPX newsroom, this is the news from Moab in southeastern Utah.
2: In southeastern Utah, summer may be underway, but activity continues across Grand County and the surrounding area. While students and teachers are enjoying summer break, the Grand County School District remains busy behind the scenes. The district's Finance and Audit Committee will meet Wednesday afternoon, followed by a board work session later that day, conducted via Zoom. District officials also continue monitoring the effects of the earlier cybersecurity incident involving the Canvas Learning Management System. Meanwhile, motorists traveling between Blanding and Moab should remain alert for increased heavy truck traffic associated with operations at the Mariana Copper One mining project. Elsewhere across the region, attention remains focused on a major energy development near Green River. The Blue Castle and Fulcrum Point Holdings Partnership continues advancing plans to host Holtec International's SMR-300 small modular nuclear reactors. The project is being promoted as part of Utah's Operation Gigawatt initiative, aimed at expanding future power generation. Supporters point to nearly two decades of site development work, while environmental groups continue raising concerns about water use and long-term costs. Public safety officials are also urging residents to remain vigilant as wildfire season intensifies. Several fires were reported across Utah over the weekend, including the Stillwater Fire near Saratoga Springs. While not in our immediate area, the incident serves as a reminder for residents in Carbon and Emery counties.
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4: Canyon Country Computer Satellite Weather. For this morning, partly cloudy skies. A red flag warning is in effect today, with very windy and very dry weather. Gusts may reach 50 miles per hour, and our high is 94. Tonight turns mostly clear, low 62. Wednesday brings plenty of sunshine, more fire weather concerns, and a high of 100. Thursday stays sunny with a high of 90. I'm meteorologist Jim Rinaldi.
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8: This is KCYN's Moab Outdoor Report. I'm your local trail guide, Ferdy Pacheco. It's June, and here's your look at outdoor conditions across canyon country. National park rangers are reminding visitors to carry extra water as temperatures climb toward hot summer temp levels. BLM recreation routes remain open and generally dry. Afternoon winds are expected most days this week, increasing dehydration risk for hikers, bikers, and off-road travelers. Hike of the week, Mesa Arch in the island in the Sky District of Canyonlands National Park. This easy loop is about 0.6 mile round trip with roughly 100 feet of elevation change. Current conditions are dry packed dirt and slick rock. This week's news, sunrise visitation remains extremely busy. Arrive early, stay behind barriers, and watch footing near cliff edges. Bike of the week, Klondike Bluffs, managed by the BLM north of Moab, off Klondike Bluffs Road. Riders can build loops from 5 to 15 miles. Difficulty ranges from green to blue. Current conditions are dry hardpack, slick rock, and occasional sandy corners. Rider reports continue to show excellent traction. Start early for cooler temperatures and carry more water than normal. Off-road trail of the week, Onion Creek Road, managed by the BLM northeast of Moab from Highway 128. This scenic route travels roughly 20 miles round trip and rates about a 2 on the Moab scale. Most stock high clearance SUVs can complete it in dry weather. Current conditions include numerous shallow creek crossings and dry road surfaces. Watch for changing water levels and avoid driving off established routes. 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

0: for all the people back on Earth. In the beginning, God created the heaven and the earth. And God said, let there be light. And there was light. And God bless all of you. All of you on the good earth.
1: Inport. Roger, inport. Go for stating.
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1: Roger.
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5: Think? Are they impressed?
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4: Yeah, right.
5: Dude, it was kind of the same. 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
3: Highway 191, one of the most beautiful stretches of road in the Southwest. It winds through red rock canyons, desert skies, and the gateway to places we all love. Arches, canyonlands, home. But over the past 10 years, this highway has also taken something from us. Mothers, fathers, sons, daughters, friends, neighbors. Lives changed forever in a moment that could never be taken back. Highway 191 has no shoulders in many places. Sharp curves, steep hills, heavy truck traffic, and during the summer months, thousands of visitors unfamiliar with the road, all sharing the same narrow ribbon of pavement. 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Highway 191 today.

And don't forget, later on this morning, Tyler Nance. Wind up missing you. Tyler Nance is going to be in the studio. He's got new music. He'll be performing for you in the studio. That is just about an hour away from right now.

0: Andrew says, I like to hold a hide and seek tournament, but man, good players are hard to find.
1: Megan says, parenthood is wild. You can be sick, exhausted, doom scrolling the news, and still have to play The Floor is Lava.
0: Brian says, I just saved a bunch of money on my car insurance by switching into reverse and leaving the scene.
1: And Alexis tweets, before I die, I'm going to eat a big bag of unpopped popcorn. That should make the cremation a little more interesting.
0: All right. Got a good tweet? Tag us, and we'll see it at Big D and Bubba.
2: Tweet, tweet, that's Tasty Tweet.
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1: What are you wanting to bring up, Bubba?
0: Oh, I want to say a shout out to Jason, a guy that I met today at the gas station before getting to work. It was cool because, like, he had a little alien sticker on the back of his window of his truck, and we're sitting there, you know, you're kind of facing each other. And I was like, yeah, your alien's awesome. And he's like, oh, thanks, man. What do you think about all the stuff? And I'm like, oh, it's a bunch of nothing burgers. It's a bunch of, you know, they're putting out the flare and going, oh, look, here's a UFO. And you were just talking about the aliens dot, what is it, .gov or whatever.
1: Yeah.
0: Where it was like the big troll. And
1: yeah.
0: So then we started talking about, now this is great because it's at the gas pump. We started talking about, like, what do you think? Do you think they're here or not? And, like, we both were in agreement. Yeah, they're here. They've been here for a long time. They might have been here before us. Who knows? But then the interesting thing was we started talking about the underwater aliens and all of that kind of stuff. And we're like, you know, what if they're not here for us? What if we're just kind of in the way and they're here for our water because their planet doesn't have, like, ample water supply?
1: Uh-huh.
0: And so we started talking about that because I'm sure you've seen, like, the videos of the water spouts.
1: I've seen water spouts.
0: Well, there's some videos you can see where it's like the water spout is going up to a glowing orb, not a cloud. Like, just weird stuff like that. And so we started talking about that, and then we started talking about the groundwater.
1: Jeez, how big is this gas tank of yours?
0: Dude, you just, well, I mean, we filled up and kept talking.
1: Yeah.
0: And then started talking about how the Earth has tilted almost 32 inches because we've been messing with it. I'm like, yeah, something is off. They've got to, anyway.
1: You got you and Jason at a book club together now?
0: We're going to be, yeah. So
1: sounds
0: anyway,
1: like it.
0: I forgot to, we should have swapped numbers. Because
1: is this
0: been
1: like Fight Club where Jason doesn't really exist? It was just you talking to yourself.

0: still breathing.
1: Megan Maroney, Am I Okay with Big D and Bubba?
2: Man, I found my favorite new toy. It goes into your paper airplane and is a little engine for your paper airplane.
1: What?
2: It's battery powered and it's super light, and you make your paper airplane, and it has like a little line that attaches in the middle of it where the crease is.
1: Like a little stick or something?
2: Yeah, yeah. Okay. And then on the end of it is a little propeller.
1: So it's a pusher, not a puller?
2: It's a pusher, yep. Okay. And you throw it, and they have another version. It's a little more expensive. It has an app on your phone, and you can actually control it.
1: All right. So, wow.
2: Yeah.
1: Wow.
2: And they're like $40, I think. Maybe the cheapest one is $20.
1: How is it not back heavy, like tail heavy?
2: No, man. They figured it out. Well, it's got the front end's got some weight to it too.
1: Oh, like on the little stick?
2: Yeah.
1: Okay.
2: But
1: to offset the motor.
2: Power Up Toys. Yes, Bubba. 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
1: Dude.
2: If you're looking for something. That'd be fun to do.
1: Think about that. Yeah, we should do it. You remember we did the paper airplane thing way back when?
2: Yeah, this would be a little cheat and even better. What a great fun thing to do with your kids in the summer.
1: I just can't believe you can actually steer it and fly it.
2: The more expensive one you can. And also they have folding tutorials. Because like, man.
1: I need that.
2: Man, we always had that one guy in school who could make a really good airplane. And then we'd off.
1: The ones that could do tricks. Oh, what do you want to do? You want to do roll? Okay. You wanted to do this? Yeah, okay. I got that.
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0: Breaker, Breaker 19, this here's Lazy Lizard. Anybody got a copy?
10: Yeah, I got you loud and clear, Lazy Lizard. This is Highway Ranger.
0: Hey, Ranger. Do you know what exit I need to take off of I-70 to get to Jackass Joe's Jerky?
10: Yes, good buddy. Take exit 182. Look for the Arches National Park and Moab exit sign for Highway 191.
0: Hey, is it true they have some of the best jerky in the USA?
10: Yepers, that's what I hear.
0: Dang, looks like a bunch of us 18-wheelers are lining up now. Heck, we got us a convoy heading for Jackass Joe's in Crescent Junction, Utah.
10: That's because they have the biggest and best assortment of jerky you have ever seen.
1: They get the big bags, the same thing, and it's like not $25.
11: So you liked it? First off, how was the movie? I haven't been to a movie in a long time. What's the
1: theater's great? Theater is wonderful. It's exactly the same. It's the experience.
11: I hear people are kind of coming back.
1: It was, you know, for Monday night, it was kind of crowded. Yeah, it was probably half full. Which Monday night you wouldn't think anybody would be there, but there was a good.
11: Was anyone dressed up as He-Man? Were there cosplaying guys?
1: Nobody was dressed up. There was only one person there, and he had on a Skeletor T-shirt. That one person that had a shirt on.
11: His name
1: was Bubba.
11: But
1: it was awesome, dude. It was really good. And I will say, Tila. A lot of people are like hating on Tila. Like, why'd she have to be the hero and this and that? She had to keep him alive. Adam didn't know what he was doing at first.
11: Is this a spoiler we should have had over there?
1: There's a lot of people online that are just bashing it, saying, oh, they're making it to where she's stronger than him. No, she is in the beginning because he's not a hero yet. He's some dude on Earth.
11: Okay.
1: In a cubicle, hating his life.
11: You sure you didn't cosplay? A little bit?
1: I told you I wore the T-shirt, the Skeletor T-shirt.
11: Oh, that was you. Oh, okay.
1: But yeah, it was really good. And it was fun. You know, it kind of... If you like the Guardians of the Galaxy movies, you're going to love He-Man, Masters of the Universe.
11: I did like those.
1: Yeah.
11: I was talking with Shooter Jennings about it. He's a off-the-charts fan of He-Man.
1: I didn't know that.
11: Oh, yeah. And so he and I were going back and forth about it. He's seen it like several times. He's all about it.
1: He's already seen it several times?
11: Yeah.
1: Wow.
11: Yeah, he loves it.
1: Yeah, it was really good. I think it's great, too, because, I mean, again, I know we talked about it on the show. The whole idea of He-Man was literally a cartoon vehicle to sell toys, just like the Transformers and all that. And we bought it like crazy. And
11: I had every one of them.
1: I think they're going to sell a bunch more toys.
11: Yeah, I still have mine.
1: Do you really?
11: Oh, yeah.
1: What?
11: Yeah. Somewhere.
1: Now's the time to find them and put them on eBay. Make you some money.
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0: I'm going through some texts here. This one, Bubba, are you crazy? Why would you let Carson decide who you're going to date? It's not like she has had a good track record with her dating.
1: That's fair. That is fair, though. I mean, hey, there's sweet and salt.
0: Man, look, I love the idea of Cut by Carson.
2: Thank you. I really do.
0: I am a huge fan. And we have a couple other ones to go through and let you decide if they make the cut. This is great because I'm a softie. I give way too many second chances. And I go, I know this person isn't right for me, but you know what? I'll at least give them the benefit of the doubt.
2: To this person who says that I don't have a successful track record, to the contrary, I don't have a slew of divorces in my wake. I knew when to get out ahead of time. And also, the amount of times Bubba has come to me after telling me about a problem with a woman, and then he goes back. And I told him, hey, they've shown you who they are. This is a red flag. That's a red flag. No. You're being too picky. And then 4 dates. You were right. Literally all of them.
0: Yeah.
2: 100% success rate with that. I have called all of it.
0: So I am going to continue the Cut by Carson experiment. We'll see how this goes. But yeah, so far, so good. I haven't. The ones that she kept, I have not reached out to.
2: Okay.
0: Just so you know, because I'm like, I'm

0: still giving somebody else their 17th second chance.
1: Of course you are.
0: As soon as that is done, though, I'm going to go back into it.
2: Bob, are you crazy?
3: Been flying solo for so long. Nobody's singing the harmony. Up there, just me and my shadow.

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1: From the KCYN and KCPX newsroom, this is the news from Moab in southeastern Utah.
2: In southeastern Utah, summer may be underway, but activity continues across Grand County and the surrounding area. While students and teachers are enjoying summer break, the Grand County School District remains busy behind the scenes. The district's Finance and Audit Committee will meet Wednesday afternoon, followed by a board work session later that day, conducted via Zoom. District officials also continue monitoring the effects of the earlier cybersecurity incident involving the Canvas Learning Management System. Meanwhile, motorists traveling between Blanding and Moab should remain alert for increased heavy truck traffic associated with operations at the Mariana Copper One mining project. Elsewhere across the region, attention remains focused on a major energy development near Green River. The Blue Castle and Fulcrum Point Holdings Partnership continues advancing plans to host Holtec International's SMR-300 small modular nuclear reactors. The project is being promoted as part of Utah's Operation Gigawatt initiative, aimed at expanding future power generation. Supporters point to nearly two decades of site development work, while environmental groups continue raising concerns about water use and long-term costs. Public safety officials are also urging residents to remain vigilant as wildfire season intensifies. Several fires were reported across Utah over the weekend, including the Stillwater Fire near Saratoga Springs. While not in our immediate area, the incident serves as a reminder for residents in Carbon and Emery counties.
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4: Country Computer satellite weather. For this morning, partly cloudy skies. A red flag warning is in effect today, with very windy and very dry weather. Gusts may reach 50 miles per hour, and our high is 94. Tonight turns mostly clear, low 62. Wednesday brings plenty of sunshine, more fire weather concerns, and a high of 100. Thursday stays sunny with a high of 90. I'm meteorologist Jim Rinaldi.
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8: This week in Moab history, President Lyndon B. Johnson signed legislation creating a new national park in early 1964. As June arrived, travelers from across America began making their way to the remote island in the Sky District, eager to see the spectacular maze of canyons carved by the Green and Colorado rivers. That first season marked the beginning of what would become one of Utah's most treasured national parks, Canyonlands National Park, welcoming hundreds of thousands of visitors each year while preserving one of the most dramatic landscapes in North America. At the time, there were few paved roads, limited facilities, and very little signage. Visitors often relied on local residents and hand-drawn maps to navigate the rugged terrain.
2: This week's Moab Movie Minute takes us back to the filming of Thelma and Louise. During the summer of 1990, director Ridley Scott brought stars Susan Sarandon and Gina Davis to southeastern Utah to film portions of the now classic road movie. Several scenes were shot along scenic highways near Moab, taking advantage of the region's vast desert vistas and towering sandstone cliffs. Crew members reportedly joked that the scenery was stealing scenes from the actors because every direction looked like a postcard.
8: Did you know that beneath much of southeastern Utah lies an ancient layer of salt deposited by a sea that existed more than 300 million years ago? In some places, that underground salt is thousands of feet thick. As it slowly shifts and dissolves, it helps create many of the dramatic features we see today, including valleys, fins, arches, and cliffs throughout canyon country. In other words, some of Moab's most famous scenery exists because of an ancient ocean long before dinosaurs ever walked the earth. That's This Week in Moab,

0: Isla Langley and Morgan Wallen. I Can't Love You Anymore with Big D and Bubba.
1: What's going on, Bubba? Good morning.
0: I need advice on a family thing. And everybody's got family, so just kind of pay attention here. I was invited to go. My birthday's coming up. I was invited to go. We have a little group text. And I got a thing. Hey, we want to treat you to sushi on your birthday. How's that sound? And all that. But it didn't come from my kids. It came from my ex-wife. And so, and that's not a big deal because she and I are still friendly. You know, we still, like, we'll go and have lunch and talk about the kids and all that kind of stuff. Like, who's doing what and whatever. So, that's not the problem. But I want to ask, is anybody else coming? It's my birthday. And I'm like...
2: Also, when she says treat you, isn't it your alimony?
1: Oh.
2: This right? Am I wrong?
1: This is a double birthday present.
2: So you're kind of paying for... You're treating her to sushi on your birthday.
0: Well,
2: let's
0: like
2: be
0: getting,
2: honest
0: it's like
2: here.
0: Getting some of the, it's like getting some of that back, though.
1: Was
0: no.
1: it
0: looking at it that way?
2: No, it's not.
0: No, because
1: truly not.
0: I had already
1: it's like using a gift card that you bought yourself.
0: Yes, yeah. That is exactly what it's like.
2: And you didn't choose sushi. She suggested the meal. You may want a barbecue for your birthday, but she put it out.
1: Did she? Did she text this to you?
2: Is the fiance?
0: Yes. I don't know. That's what I was going to say.
1: So if I may, she texted you on the phone that you also paid for, to go have sushi that she wants, and have you pay for it because you gave her it. It's like giving that kid dollars so he can go pay.
0: Apply because I was like, let me think about this. You know, I mean, I would love to hang out with my kids on my birthday.
2: Sure.
0: And I really don't have it.
1: Oh, so they'll be there.
0: Yeah, they'll be there. But it was like the other side of it was, you know, do I want sushi? And then it was like, well, if we get sushi, the only reason I'm assuming she's suggesting sushi is because that's what my kids like.
2: Or you could text your children without her on the chat. Be like, hey, guys, would love to see you on my birthday.
0: Man.
2: And just kind of...
0: Divorce is complicated.
2: Oh, yeah,
0: it really
2: weird.
0: Is. It's odd, isn't it? It is such a
2: so
0: weird animal. Anyway, if somebody has some advice and you want to reach out, just slide into my DMs at Bubba Radio on...
1: Everyone else does.
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5: 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Highway 191 runs through one of the most beautiful landscapes in the world. Towering red rock cliffs, wide desert skies, and views that make people want to slow down and take it all in. And that's exactly the problem. Every year, accidents happen on Highway 191 because drivers are looking at the scenery instead of the road ahead. This highway has long stretches with no shoulders, heavy traffic, and very little room for mistakes. 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
1: Good morning.
0: Morning.
1: Jacob. My name's Jacob.
0: Hey, Jacob.
2: Hey, Jacob.
1: Hey, I'm the HVAC guy that called you a while back. I want to see how you guys were doing.
0: Oh, well, today it's a little warm.
2: You're the what guy?
0: He's an HVAC guy. He called us a while back, and he wanted to see how we're doing. The HVAC is, it's been, so they had to order, I think, they're ordering a new unit.
2: Yeah.
0: They come here, and the guys are great, by the way. So great. Thank you all for doing what you're doing.
2: Oh, yeah, yeah. I mean, things happen. Things break. It's a mechanical. It happens.
0: Yeah, so, we're getting a repair, and all is good.
1: Alrighty, well, you guys have a good day.
0: You too.
2: Thank you. Thanks for checking. Yeah, for sure. That means a lot.
1: Alright, bye.
2: Okay, bye. Double wide quick stop, midnight tea top, Jack and her cherry coke town. Mama and daddy put the roots right here, cause this is where the car broke down. Yellow dog school bus kicking up red.

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1: Our friend Tyler Nance in the studio. Mustache and all. Good to see you, brother. How you been?
2: I've been good. Been busy. And
1: what have you been busy with?
2: Radio tour, playing shows.
1: It's the worst, isn't it?
2: It's not bad. It's, you know, kind of...
1: Really?
2: It's what, you know, I signed up for and what I wanted, you know?
1: Good point. Yeah. Yeah, that's a good point. You always see those things that are like, hey, man, if you really hate what's going on in your life right now, you know, 16-year-old would be crazy impressed with what you're doing right now.
2: Exactly. Yeah. I think that's absolutely true.
1: You know, I know you came from a cattle farm, Missouri cattle farm. Is it true that there are regional accents? Bubba talks about how that animals, like a moo in Missouri is a different moo.
0: Well, theirs is different because it's more of a Missouri.
2: I don't know.
3: Oh, boy.
1: Tyler, you can leave if you want.
3: No,
1: we understand. Absolutely. Yeah. There he goes. Hey,
3: we
1: Tyler,
3: have this
1: Tyler
3: every
1: Nance.
3: Day, Tyler.
1: There he goes, everyone. Shortest interview ever.
2: No, I love it. That's funny.
0: No, but they do. Animals have accents.
2: Do
0: just
2: they
0: like
2: actually?
0: People do. They have accents and dialects. They've already figured out, like with whales, different whale pods and families have different accents. They have their languages, and they're not the same. Just like we have different
3: languages. So your cows did not have a regional accent,
2: not
3: is what
2: the,
3: we're hearing.
2: They probably had a Midwesterner accent, which I don't really...
1: How they sound? Give us a little bit of that.
2: How they
1: move? Yeah, come on. Can you give us some of that?
2: I probably can't. I'm not much of a...
1: Oh, are you
2: not
1: embarrassed?
2: Not much
1: you'll
2: of a cow
1: You'll sing in front of thousands of people, but you won't move for like 17 listeners?
0: Move for your money!
1: Move! Move, boy. You better. Better move.
3: You changing your mind about radio tour?
0: I'll move for you. What is that? Is that more? That's kind of an Arkansas.
1: And then you got, give us that Connecticut moo, Carson. What you got for us?
3: Moo.
1: See, Carson hates it as much
3: snooty.
1: As you do.
3: I know.
1: Very snooty. Moo, moo.
3: Oh, when they try to make me make laser sounds.
0: I was going to say, next up, helicopter sounds.
1: All right, Tyler Nance, before he wants to get out of here, we'll talk some music and touring and all that.
0: We're going to keep him sane.
1: Yeah. Oh. It's on the way next.

0: for the woman you love. It's Justin Moore with Big D and Bubba coming to you from the Tractor Supply studio. Tractor Supply for life out here.
1: Tyler Nance, Joan Anderson studio. That song.
2: You're amazing.
1: Is
2: wow. Thank you. I appreciate it.
1: I mean,
2: no, I was talking about him with his terrible rendition of your song. Oh, you want?
1: Yeah, here it is. This. It might sound crazy. I had a full 3 weeks of this.
2: I thought his impression was like spot on.
1: I have no idea what you're even saying.

0: I got that part. That's the only part.
1: the important part.
0: That's all that matters. So you got new song out, huh? You got an album. You got Midwest's memoir out now. Sure. Dude, pretty excited.
2: So we're pushing, it keeps me sane now, because now that it's had its viral moment, we're like trying to make this all blow up.
1: Yeah.
2: I love this, man. I love this for you, because not everybody, you can't manufacture virality.
1: Yeah, it's kind of unpredictable, I'd say. It's but you know, it's helped me a lot. You know,
2: how are you handling it? I mean,
1: I'm just,
2: is it weird?
1: It's every day is a little weird, but it's always a cool experience that, you know, you're experiencing.
2: What's
1: every
2: the
1: day,
2: most surprising thing? Like, I mean, going through like a drive thru or something and somebody's like, hey,
0: do they recognize a mustache first?
1: I think so. Like, I was just in my hometown and
0: little celebrity.
1: I'm like a McDonald's drive-thru legend, or like a local Walmart legend.
0: You're getting free Dairy Queen blizzards.
1: Yeah.
0: You're just getting it all, man.
1: Sometimes, maybe, you know, maybe get some extra fries or something, you know.
2: Mama's out there trying to put a sign up at the entrance to town. Tyler Nance, this is hometown.
0: The birthplace of Tyler Nance.
1: I was getting asked that, too, while I was home, actually.
2: Oh, really?
1: Like, yeah, I'm so for real. They're like,
2: did they give you a key?
1: A key to the big town of 4,500 people.
0: I think it's just, isn't it just like a master lock, just a lock? It's like a combo. There's really no key, Bubba. I think it's just that. All right, Tyler, so you got a guitar. Are we going to play something? Are we going to do some music?
1: Yeah.
0: You want to do something? You want to do a little something?
1: Yeah.
0: All right, we'll do that next. Tyler Nance on the way next.

0: and Bubba.
1: Hey, as we're getting ready for Father's Day, the gift that we highly recommend, it's the Aura Frame. 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
10: My house is getting tired, Clayton.
11: Mine too, Slim. But we gotta get to Jackass Joe's and get some of that Jackass Joe's jerky before the sun goes down.
10: Hey, I don't wanna eat no Jackass.
11: No, you dumb klutz. It's not made from Jackass. It's just called Jackass Jerky. They got all kinds made from beef, elk, venison, chicken, and heaping bunch of other kinds.
10: Where is this place, Clayton?
11: Jackass Joe's is just off of I-70 and Highway 191 in Utah, at the Arches National Park in Moab Exit, Exit 182.
10: Well, shoot, we ain't got far to ride on these horses then. Are you sure there's no Jackass meat in Jackass Joe's jerky?
11: I'm sure, Slim. Giddy up.

0: Tyler Nance. I love your style, man.
1: Thank you.
0: It always shocks me whenever you start singing. Like, I go, oh, gosh, there it is.
1: I appreciate that.
0: I mean that in a good way, actually. Then it didn't sound very good. You can find him out on Instagram. He's Tyler Nance Music. And check out the tour on with Gavin Adcock. It's going to be intoxicating.
1: Yeah, and I'm going on tour with Gavin Adcock, and then I'm going to be hitting the road with Charles Wesley Godwin here in the late fall.
0: Good, man.
1: And doing all sorts of crazy stuff. Festivals, playing the Opry.
0: Feeling
1: June
0: good.
1: 16th debut. And
0: feeling good.
1: Yeah, yes, sir.
0: No, it's good to see you again, brother.
1: Yeah, man.
0: The one and only Tyler Nance.
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0: 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What was I thinking?
1: Hey, thanks again to Tyler Nance for hanging out with us this morning. 1-800-667-8686 for Big D and Bubba.
2: So we have a lady on the hold who is called in. It's her first time to ever listen to the show. Oh, my God. So, ma'am, this is your first time to ever listen? This is your first time ever to listen?
3: Ever. Like, ever.
2: Well, welcome to the family. I wish we were better.
3: No, I think you're the good part of the family.
2: Oh,
3: I think
2: the evil part.
4: We're those cousins you never knew about.
2: Yeah, we're like the cool fat cousin.
3: I like it. Nice. I'm in. We love the state. We love it. So we're traveling down the road. Let's give them a like it.
4: So you like the state, you like the show. Anything you don't like?
3: Anything I don't like. I haven't met anything I don't like yet. You know, when you come here, everything's just chill, everybody's nice.
4: Yeah.
3: The food's good. You're exercising every day.
4: You're exercising every day. I'm not walking everywhere. All right. Hey.
3: Maybe you should hang out with me.
4: Well, yeah, maybe. Well, welcome to town and welcome to enjoy the state while you're visiting. Spend lots of tax dollars and thank you.
3: Always. My pleasure.
2: See ya.
3: Keep up the good work.
2: Uh-huh. Bye-bye.
4: Could you imagine like somebody's first exposure to anything around here is us? Like they're driving into town and they're like, let's put the radio on and see what's going on. Look, what are the locals like?
2: Yeah,
4: oh my gosh.
2: Sir.

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2: In southeastern Utah, summer may be underway, but activity continues across Grand County and the surrounding area. While students and teachers are enjoying summer break, the Grand County School District remains busy behind the scenes. The district's Finance and Audit Committee will meet Wednesday afternoon, followed by a board work session later that day, conducted via Zoom. District officials also continue monitoring the effects of the earlier cybersecurity incident involving the Canvas Learning Management System. Meanwhile, motorists traveling between Blanding and Moab should remain alert for increased heavy truck traffic associated with operations at the Mariana Copper One mining project. Elsewhere across the region, attention remains focused on a major energy development near Green River. The Blue Castle and Fulcrum Point Holdings Partnership continues advancing plans to host Holtec International's SMR-300 small modular nuclear reactors. The project is being promoted as part of Utah's Operation Gigawatt initiative, aimed at expanding future power generation. Supporters point to nearly two decades of site development work, while environmental groups continue raising concerns about water use and long-term costs. Public safety officials are also urging residents to remain vigilant as wildfire season intensifies. Several fires were reported across Utah over the weekend, including the Stillwater Fire near Saratoga Springs. While not in our immediate area, the incident serves as a reminder for residents in Carbon and Emery counties.
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4: Country Computer satellite weather. For this morning, partly cloudy skies. A red flag warning is in effect today, with very windy and very dry weather. Gusts may reach 50 miles per hour, and our high is 94. Tonight turns mostly clear, low 62. Wednesday brings plenty of sunshine, more fire weather concerns, and a high of 100. Thursday stays sunny with a high of 90. I'm meteorologist Jim Rinaldi.
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8: 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I'm your local trail guide, Ferdy Pacheco. It's June, and here's your look at outdoor conditions across canyon country. National Park Rangers are reminding visitors to carry extra water as temperatures climb toward hot summer temp levels. BLM recreation routes remain open and generally dry. Afternoon winds are expected most days this week, increasing dehydration risk for hikers, bikers, and off-road travelers. Hike of the week, Mesa Arch in the island in the Sky District of Canyonlands National Park. This easy loop is about 0.6 mile round trip with roughly 100 feet of elevation change. Current conditions are dry packed dirt and slick rock. This week's news, Sunrise Visitation remains extremely busy. Arrive early, stay behind barriers, and watch footing near cliff edges. Bike of the Week, Klondike Bluffs, managed by the BLM north of Moab, off Klondike Bluffs Road. Riders can build loops from 5 to 15 miles. Difficulty ranges from green to blue. Current conditions are dry hardpack, slick rock, and occasional sandy corners. Rider reports continue to show excellent traction. Start early for cooler temperatures and carry more water than normal. Off-road trail of the week, Onion Creek Road, managed by the BLM northeast of Moab from Highway 128. This scenic route travels roughly 20 miles round trip and rates about a 2 on the Moab scale. Most stock high clearance SUVs can complete it in dry weather. Current conditions include numerous shallow creek crossings and dry road surfaces. Watch for changing water levels and avoid driving off established routes. That's your K-Canyon Outdoor, brought to you by Antica Forma, Moab's home for Napolitano-style Italian pizza, pasta, and more.

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1: Carson's pretty excited, I hear.
2: One of my favorite bands just kicked off a tour we didn't think was going to happen. It's the band Rush, a power rock trio who lost their drummer. He died from brain cancer in 2020, and people thought that was the end of the band. And surprise, surprise, a couple months ago, the two remaining guys are like, we're going to do this. And so they kicked off their tour the other night. The set list gets posted. And here I am, my heart's breaking because I couldn't be there. I'm already looking at tickets, though, in other places. And then the internet trolls come out who allegedly are fans of the band. One's like, not the greatest set list. To which someone said,
3: man, be glad they're there.
2: Right? The drummer died of brain cancer. That was like their brother. Mm. They didn't think. They haven't played live in 10 years. We haven't seen them in over a decade. I don't know, man. They didn't play that fifth song off the album from 1984.
1: Not good enough.
2: Oh, my gosh. Yeah. Can everybody just be joy when something good happens? And like in my world, this is, hey, one of your favorite bands you didn't know was going to be a thing, they're actually performing.
3: I'm trying to think if there's a band that I would
0: pay
3: wish
0: for.
3: Would come. Yeah.
1: Yeah, I don't. Yeah. I do like this song.
2: Yeah.
1: I've heard this.
2: Yes, you have. Yes, you have. Very popular song, dude. Yeah.
0: So
2: I'm proud of you.
0: Are you going to go and see them? And who's playing drums for them now?
2: It is a female. I forget her name, but she's phenomenal. She's replacing arguably the greatest drummer of all time. And she's killing the game. And there's going to be, now with her drumming, there will be two women.
0: Is her name Annika?
2: You know, yeah. So between me and her, two whole women in the arena with Rush. Look at that. We have doubled the population of females at a Rush show.
0: This is actually in their concert.
2: Yeah, they opened a show with this.
0: With South Park?
2: Yep.
1: That's fun.
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5: 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People come from all over the world to see the beauty of southeastern Utah, and one of the most breathtaking drives anywhere is right here, Highway 191 through Moab. But this road demands your attention. There are long stretches with no shoulders, tight lanes, and heavy traffic from locals, visitors, trucks, and recreation vehicles. Every year, serious accidents happen here. And sadly, members of our community have lost their lives. Many of those crashes have something in common. Drivers looking at the scenery instead of the road. Drivers trying to pass because they're in a hurry. Drivers forgetting that the vehicle ahead may slow down suddenly. If you're visiting Moab, we're glad you're here. We hope you enjoy the incredible beauty of our area. But please remember, this road is not a racetrack. Slow down, stay alert. And if you're behind someone going a little slower, take a deep breath and be patient. Because arriving a minute later is always better than not arriving at all. 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
7: Yeah, I was just talking about listening to my dad talk on the phone to something automated, and it's a train wreck. And then I found this on TikTok, pretty great.
8: Hello, thank you for calling Walgreens. How can I help you today?
9: Hi, this is Miriam Jones calling. How are you
8: doing? I'm sorry, I didn't quite catch that. How can I help you today?
9: No problem. I was just asking first how you're doing. Nobody checks in with each other anymore before we start.
8: To help me get you to the right place, just tell me why you're calling today.
9: Yes, so I'm calling to refill a prescription for my husband. We need to pick up a new...
8: Okay, it sounds like you need a refill prescription. Is that right?
9: Yeah, but for Steven, not me. That's my husband, 34 years, this next April.
8: Is this about a prescription that's been picked up recently?
9: Well, here's what's funny. So I picked it up last week, but then we were in Durham this week and my nephew got married. Now, I don't know if you've been to an outside wedding in Durham, but if it's the end of May, it can be very hot. It wasn't
8: okay.
9: For this wedding.
8: It sounds like you need a list of locations in Durham. Is that right?
9: No. Stephen just left his Lipitor at the Courtyard Marriott in Durham. So hopefully whoever stays there next has bad cholesterol so it doesn't go to waste.
8: I can help with that. Can you share your birthday and list the full year like this?
9: Yes.
8: November 5th. 1968.
9: Now, that's funny. Did you use... Is November 5th your birthday? Is that why
8: used
9: that?
8: I didn't quite catch that.
7: Oh, it just goes on and on. And I'm just like, yes, this is what I lived through. I'm finally like, Dad, just stop talking. I'll just take care of it. I'll run down there and talk to them in myself.
6: Tell your dad, just go, human, human, human, human, human, human.

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1: She's from Texas, I can
2: tell by the way. You got some Ella news, Carson?
3: Just more of a... If you're trying to get your hands on the Ella Langley perfume, Be Her.
2: Oh, yeah.
3: It is not easy. A friend of mine texted me and asked, is there any chance you got this, that somebody sent it to you?
2: Man, I can't believe a celebrity scent thing is actually working. Normally, no one cares.
3: Everyone's like, yeah, okay. If you go to, she said she's called like four different places trying to get it. When you go to the website, if you go to Ulta and you're trying to order it online, the page errors out, even though it says Ella Langley, Be Her. They obviously have a listing for it, but they can't keep it on the shelves.
0: Wow.
3: The places that she's gone to.
0: Is this maybe the most popular celebrity scent in a long time, at least in country?
3: That's what she asked me. She said, I don't recall ever seeing this kind of demand perfume.
2: You're right. I just went to Ulta. It's
3: straight up. It's you have to be at the store to try to get it in person.
2: $85.
3: That's the thing, too. Like, there used to be celebrity perfumes you could get at CVS. They were like maybe $18.
0: Yeah. And this
3: is, right. This is not cheap. And they want to be her. So they're buying Be Her.
2: Oh, this is a pretty funny line. Someone says, I'm not going to spend $85. I'll get the knockoff. If you like Ella Langley, you'll love Megan Maroney. That is pretty funny line, but yeah, well, $85, man, to spray some eye.
0: To be her?
2: Yeah, to be her, that's right.

0: Once again, thanks to Tyler Nance for hanging out with us in the studio earlier this morning. Fun performance and everything of his new song, Midwest Memoir. If you want to check it out, you can take a look on our socials at Big D and Bubba.
1: Do you guys ever go to summer camps when you were a kid growing up?
0: Yeah, sure did. Church camp.
1: Is that the only one you went to?
0: I went to church camp probably 4 years in a row. And it was awesome.
1: Now, is that where you stay there for like a week?
0: Yeah.
1: In like a cabin, the whole deal?
0: Yes. Yeah. And the guys on one end, the girls on the other. And then like you would do like, you know, arts and crafts and archery and this and that. And then Bible study and the whole deal. It was fun.
1: Did y'all have camp songs?
0: Yeah.
1: You couldn't do the old beer on the wall when at the church camp.
0: No, we did like Father Abraham, Father Abraham and stuff like that, you know.
1: Father Abraham had many sons,
0: and many sons had Father Abraham. I'm one of them, and so are you.
1: So let's just praise the Lord. Right leg.
0: I forgot that
1: left
0: part.
1: Leg, I forgot. And then, of course, you have, if you love Father Abraham, you're going to really love deep and wide, deep and wide. There's a, then you go wide and deep. No one.
0: I know that one, but I just don't remember it. I mean, there are certain ones like Father Abraham sticks in your head because it's Father Abraham.

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1: Rocky Mountain Low.
0: And we're Big D and Bubba.
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1: Of course, and I told you I would tell you what the brand of pots, the new pots and pans.
2: Yeah.
1: Henkels is the name of it, and it's a nonstick ceramic.
2: So
1: you don't have the issue with the nonstick stuff peeling off
2: right.
1: and eating it, and not good. So a lot of people are getting away from that, but they still want the nonstick. So I want the ceramic. It's not very expensive either. It's like a whole set is like $180 or something like that.
0: So you're saying I need to get rid of my nonstick stuff?
1: Man, there's a lot of stuff about those nonsticks. Like, I don't want to tell you to get rid of them, but they're just not good for you. There's
0: I don't cook very often.
1: Now, see, that's what I also think about because you're a problem. Did you buy them new or were they old?
0: They were old.
2: Yeah. Even if you just get one, one pan to replace, because I'm not saying you do this, but for those of us that aren't big D level cooks, sometimes you get lazy with the utensils.
1: So you'll scrape it.
2: I
0: do. Mine are all scraped. They got little lines and
2: stuff.
1: Yeah, you need to get rid of that.
2: That's not great. Yeah.
0: Well, but what happened is I got all the bad stuff in the divorce. Like, you know, like when it came to like the kitchen stuff, it was like, because it's an afterthought. I don't really cook.
1: Yeah.
0: So it was like, whatever works.
1: I went through the hexclad stuff. I was not a big fan.
0: Hexclad
1: is it's kind of a more expensive one. Like all the big celeb chefs use it. And, you know, but my point is, if you got them, that means the prices are probably being
2: up. A guy I know was going to culinary school, and his instructor said, you should be buying that. And he said, we're in school.
1: Yeah,
2: I can't afford those. So he was trolling thrift shops.
1: Yeah.
2: Hoping that people might get rid of those.
1: Trying to get a good knife set.
2: They got
1: a lot of stuff they got to get. So anyway, that's what's called Henkels, Henkels. She said.

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1: From the KCYN and KCPX newsroom, this is the news from Moab in southeastern Utah.
2: In southeastern Utah, summer may be underway, but activity continues across Grand County and the surrounding area. While students and teachers are enjoying summer break, the Grand County School District remains busy behind the scenes. The district's Finance and Audit Committee will meet Wednesday afternoon, followed by a board work session later that day, conducted via Zoom. District officials also continue monitoring the effects of the earlier cybersecurity incident involving the Canvas Learning Management System. Meanwhile, motorists traveling between Blanding and Moab should remain alert for increased heavy truck traffic associated with operations at the Mariana Copper One mining project. Elsewhere across the region, attention remains focused on a major energy development near Green River. The Blue Castle and Fulcrum Point Holdings Partnership continues advancing plans to host Holtec International's SMR-300 small modular nuclear reactors. The project is being promoted as part of Utah's Operation Gigawatt initiative, aimed at expanding future power generation. Supporters point to nearly two decades of site development work, while environmental groups continue raising concerns about water use and long-term costs. Public safety officials are also urging residents to remain vigilant as wildfire season intensifies. Several fires were reported across Utah over the weekend, including the Stillwater Fire near Saratoga Springs. While not in our immediate area, the incident serves as a reminder for residents in Carbon and Emery counties.
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4: Country Computer satellite weather. For this morning, partly cloudy skies. A red flag warning is in effect today, with very windy and very dry weather. Gusts may reach 50 miles per hour, and our high is 94. Tonight turns mostly clear, low 62. Wednesday brings plenty of sunshine, more fire weather concerns, and a high of 100. Thursday stays sunny with a high of 90. I'm meteorologist Jim Rinaldi.
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2: Welcome to This Week in Moab, where we explore the history, legends, movies, people, and places that make southeastern Utah one of the most remarkable landscapes on Earth.
8: This Week in Moab History. President Lyndon B. Johnson signed legislation creating a new national park in early 1964. As June arrived, travelers from across America began making their way to the remote island in the Sky District, eager to see the spectacular maze of canyons carved by the Green and Colorado rivers. That first season marked the beginning of what would become one of Utah's most treasured national parks, Canyonlands National Park, welcoming hundreds of thousands of visitors each year while preserving one of the most dramatic landscapes in North America. At the time, there were few paved roads, limited facilities, and very little signage. visitors often relied on local residents and hand-drawn maps to navigate the rugged terrain.
2: This week's Moab Movie Minute takes us back to the filming of Thelma and Louise. During the summer of 1990, director Ridley Scott brought stars Susan Sarandon and Gina Davis to southeastern Utah to film portions of the now classic road movie. Several scenes were shot along scenic highways near Moab, taking advantage of the region's vast desert vistas and towering sandstone cliffs. Crew members reportedly joked that the scenery was stealing scenes from the actors because every direction looked like a postcard.
8: Did you know that beneath much of southeastern Utah lies an ancient layer of salt deposited by a sea that existed more than 300 million years ago? In some places, that underground salt is thousands of feet thick. As it slowly shifts and dissolves, it helps create many of the dramatic features we see today, including valleys, fins, arches, and cliffs throughout canyon country. In other words, some of Moab's most famous scenery exists because of an ancient ocean long before dinosaurs ever walked the earth. That's This Week in Moab,

0: tasty tweet.
1: Tweet, tweet.
2: Andrew says, I like to hold a hide and seek tournament, but man, good players are hard to find.
3: Megan says, parenthood is wild. You can be sick, exhausted, doom-scrolling the news, and still have to play The Floor is Lava.
2: Brian says, I just saved a bunch of money on my car insurance by switching into reverse and leaving the scene.
3: And Alexis tweets, before I die, I'm going to eat a big bag of unpopped popcorn. That should make the cremation a little more interesting.
2: All right. Got a good tweet? Tag it. Tag us, and we'll see it at Big D and Bubba.
1: Tweet, tweet. That's tasty tweet.
0: Big D and Bubba's tasty tweet.
1: Tweet, tweet.
0: Those tasty tweets.
4: And that's today's Big D and Bubba tasty tweets. Mmm, Big D delicious.
3: Hey, it's Big D and Bubba. 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
2: 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Highway 191 is one of the most beautiful drives in America. Towering red rock cliffs, wide open skies, and views that stop people in their tracks. But for the people who live here, Highway 191 isn't just a scenic highway. It's our way to work, our way home, and the road our families travel every day. Over the past few years, members of our community have lost their lives on this road. Some were neighbors, some were friends, some were people just passing through. Many accidents happen because drivers are distracted by the incredible scenery around Moab. Others happen when someone gets impatient and tries to pass on a narrow stretch of highway. Remember, Highway 191 has long stretches with no shoulders. There isn't much room for mistakes, so if you're traveling through our area, we ask one simple thing. Please slow down. Take in the beauty safely. Keep your eyes on the road, and only pass when it's truly safe and necessary. A few seconds of patience could save a life. 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
1: Bob, have you decided where you're going on vacation?
0: No, I have not. I was leaning heavily towards going to Israel because I'm like, surely this is the time to go because everything will be cheap. Who wants to go to the middle of a war zone, right?
1: Yeah, but did you just use
2: the word war zone?
0: Yeah.
3: Yeah, like, but I was like,
2: in conjunction with vacation?
1: Like, who cares how much
0: I want
1: hotel
0: to go
1: is.
0: I want to go to Israel one day. I've always said I wanted to go to Israel.
2: Day.
0: I wanted to go and see all
2: the
0: stuff.
2: Sure.
0: And I thought there would be less crowds or there. No, the problem is the flights are ridiculous. And I reached out to a buddy of mine who's been working, like he's been sending pictures back and all that of like stuff he's gone to see there. And he's like, look at this and this. So I was like, dude, why are the flights so expensive? And he said, because there's a war going on. He's like,
1: because they get shot at.
2: Yes.
3: Yes.
0: That's exactly what he
2: Can
0: said.
2: Can I interest
0: like,
2: you in Noah's Ark? perhaps Holy Land in Waterbury, Connecticut.
0: I thought this would be a good time to
3: there's
0: go.
3: This
0: I mean,
3: big
0: like
3: hole in the ground called the Grand Canyon.
1: You could try that, and there's no one shooting
0: so,
1: at you.
0: Yeah, I don't know. Okay, so Israel is out now. Do I want to get on a train and just do a trip across the country?
2: Oh, I like that.
0: I've never done that.
2: And I think
0: I'm
2: that's
0: like,
2: a great idea.
0: And I could do that solo, and it wouldn't be a big deal. And I'm like, because I was like, I don't want to go to the islands and hang out by myself.
2: No, but you'd rather go to a war zone.
1: But I'll head on over
0: to go and
1: have
0: walk
1: you looked at
0: and...
1: Iran? Are there anything? Is there anything there, or is it no? Is it you can't do that either? Can you go there?
0: I'm sure I could, but I think the flights are real expensive.
1: Oh, all right.
0: Well, yeah. So I'll let you know. I'll let you know what
1: but
0: I.
1: But look
0: up
1: at the prices.

0: 800-667-8686. That's Blake Shelton and Honeybee, and we're Big D and Bubba.
1: AI changing everything, it seems like.
0: Yeah, I was kind of watching that thing yesterday where they were talking about how Anthropic, now SpaceX, Tesla, I guess, are going to be one thing. And then, what is it, OpenAI as well? All about to go public.
1: Yeah.
0: For the stocks.
1: IPO, yeah.
0: There's never been, except one time in the history of the world, which was Aramco, which is the Saudi Arabian oil thing. There's never been a time where we've had a $1 trillion IPO other than that. They're expecting all three of these to tap on that number, whether it's going to be, you know, 100 million shy or the other side.
1: Is this where I put $5 in and just kind of hope for the best?
0: Let it ride. Well, the bad thing is you can't put it in until the IPO.
1: Yeah.
0: Unless you're like, you know.
1: Yeah, that's what I'm saying. When it does, do I put $5 in and just go, hey, here we go? It's like early on in McDonald's or something.
0: You know, traditionally, the way the IPOs go is that, like, on that first day, you get this huge spike. Everybody's like, woo! And then everybody sobers up and the price comes down.
1: Yeah. And that's when you buy?
0: And that's when you buy. Yeah. But, I mean, you have to know when that is. And, you know, sometimes stocks do go crazy and never really come down, but
1: you know, this is what people come to Big D and Bubba for, is financial advice. Listen to us talking IPOs. There's a lot of misnomers about our show. You see, you hear the name Big D and Bubba. I get it. It's going to be hillbilly talk and banjos, and it is.
0: Dude, but one of the most money-savvy human beings I know is a little old Cajun guy that was one of my dad's friends.
1: Yeah.
0: Dude, that guy retired a multi-millionaire.
1: A lot of those quiet millionaires. And you know what they're not driving? Fancy cars.
0: No.
1: They're driving used cars that they don't owe money on.
0: There was another guy.
1: Dopes.
0: I went to McDonald's one time, and there was this guy that I would see in there every so often. I say one time, like pretty often. And I would see this guy in there pretty often, you know, reading his newspaper. Kind of homeless looking dude, old man, like 80. And one day I was like, hey, can I also buy some fries for him? He's looking hungry. And the lady laughs. She goes, no, he owns this place.
1: Exactly.

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1: Lots of foreigners.
2: Lots of foreigners.
1: Foreigners in our country for the World Cup.
2: So, it's an invasion.
1: I mean, I've been following this guy. So it's a guy from Germany on Twitter. He's at FreddyLA7, F-R-E-D-D-Y, FreddyLA7. And he has been doing everything. He is so, he has gone from like, I think he had 12,000 followers. He's like, oh, what is it now? It's got to be crazy now.
0: So everybody's
1: 75,000 followers.
0: Oh my gosh.
1: So like, there's so many thousands of Americans are following this guy because he's like, hey, I'm going down the Chattahoochee. This is crazy. This is a beautiful, I'm in Georgia. Now I'm in Tennessee. And now his, their thing is, their route is they're going to go towards Houston for Germany's game. And they're making their way across, and like anything we need to do, and the comments, it's just American pride.
0: Yeah.
1: Like, go to Bucky's. If you're going to Houston, make sure you eat at this place and that place. If you're going to Baton Rouge, go to Tiger Stadium. All kinds of food.
0: I follow those people all. Not exactly that guy, but I follow like a lot of these foreign tourists that come to America and experience it because they see things differently. You know, we take it for granted sometimes.
1: Yes.
0: We have a lot
1: That's
0: of stuff.
1: That's exactly what people said in the comments.
0: Yeah, and we see things differently, and we forget to stop and actually, you know, like you and I have said it all the time, be a tourist in your own town. You know, kind of go around, do the silly stuff that you would normally never do. Because it's right there under your nose, and it's awesome.
1: I don't know. This one in here says, hey, dude, as a girl, hey, dude, skip New Orleans. Go to Lafayette for kids.

0: Asian culture and food.
1: Two totally different things.
0: Stop at Lake Charles at Seafood Palace Place. I don't know about that. But anyway, there's a lot of it's fun. As they're saying, this is going to be the biggest, the most watched sporting event ever. Ever. Bigger than anything we've ever, ever
1: probably because finally America is involved because it's being hosted here.
0: Yep.
1: Like, you know, like normally Americans go, oh, it's soccer. Mm-hmm. And the rest of the world goes, football.
0: Yep.
1: And we're like, oh, okay, but now it's here in our backyard, so we're all involved.
2: It's been here before. In 1994 was when the World Cup was here previously.
1: Yeah, but soccer was not
0: We didn't
1: as
0: know
1: big.
0: About it then.
1: Yeah. Ted Lasso didn't exist.
0: Yeah, we needed a show to keep us in
2: into
0: the soccer.
2: We needed a mustache with sentimentality.
0: That's right.
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5: In southeastern Utah, summer may be underway, but activity continues across Grand County and the surrounding area. While students and teachers are enjoying summer break, the Grand County School District remains busy behind the scenes. The district's Finance and Audit Committee will meet Wednesday afternoon, followed by a board work session later that day, conducted via Zoom. District officials also continue monitoring the effects of the earlier cybersecurity incident involving the Canvas Learning Management System. Meanwhile, motorists traveling between Blanding and Moab should remain alert for increased heavy truck traffic associated with operations at the Mariana Copper One mining project. Elsewhere across the region, attention remains focused on a major energy development near Green River. The Blue Castle and Fulcrum Point Holdings partnership continues advancing plans to host Holtec International's SMR-300 small modular nuclear reactors. The project is being promoted as part of Utah's Operation Gigawatt initiative, aimed at expanding future power generation. Supporters point to nearly two decades of site development work, while environmental groups continue raising concerns about water use and long-term costs. Public safety officials are also urging residents to remain vigilant as wildfire season intensifies. Several fires were reported across Utah over the weekend, including the Stillwater Fire near Saratoga Springs. While not in our immediate area, the incident serves as a reminder for residents in Carbon and Emery counties.
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7: Country Computer satellite weather. For this morning, partly cloudy skies. A red flag warning is in effect today, with very windy and very dry weather. Gusts may reach 50 miles per hour, and our high is 94. Tonight turns mostly clear, low 62. Wednesday brings plenty of sunshine, more fire weather concerns, and a high of 100. Thursday stays sunny with a high of 90. I'm meteorologist Jim Rinaldi.
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10: 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I'm your local trail guide, Ferdy Pacheco. It's June, and here's your look at outdoor conditions across canyon country. National park rangers are reminding visitors to carry extra water as temperatures climb toward hot summer temp levels. BLM recreation routes remain open and generally dry. Afternoon winds are expected most days this week, increasing dehydration risk for hikers, bikers, and off-road travelers. Hike of the week, Mesa Arch in the island in the Sky District of Canyonlands National Park. This easy loop is about 6/10 of a mile round trip with roughly 100 feet of elevation change. Current conditions are dry packed dirt and slick rock. This week's news, sunrise visitation remains extremely busy. Arrive early, stay behind barriers, and watch footing near cliff edges. Bike of the week, Klondike Bluffs, managed by the BLM north of Moab, off Klondike Bluffs Road. Riders can build loops from 5 to 15 miles. Difficulty ranges from green to blue. Current conditions are dry hardpack, slick rock, and occasional sandy corners. Rider reports continue to show excellent traction. Start early for cooler temperatures and carry more water than normal. Off-road trail of the week, Onion Creek Road, managed by the BLM northeast of Moab from Highway 128. This scenic route travels roughly 20 miles round trip and rates about a 2 on the Moab scale. Most stock high clearance SUVs can complete it in dry weather. Current conditions include numerous shallow creek crossings and dry road surfaces. Watch for changing water levels and avoid driving off established routes. That's your K-Canyon Outdoor, brought to you by Antica Forma, Moab's home for Napolitano-style Italian pizza, pasta, and more.

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3: Highway 191, one of the most beautiful stretches of road in the Southwest. It winds through red rock canyons, desert skies, and the gateway to places we all love. Arches, canyonlands, home. But over the past 10 years, this highway has also taken something from us. Mothers, fathers, sons, daughters, friends, neighbors. Lives changed forever in a moment that could never be taken back. Highway 191 has no shoulders in many places. Sharp curves, steep hills, heavy truck traffic, and during the summer months, thousands of visitors unfamiliar with the road, all sharing the same narrow ribbon of pavement. Today, KCYN pauses to remember those who never made it home, to honor the families who carry that loss every day, and to remind every one of us behind the wheel, slow down, pay attention, give each other space. Arrive alive, because no view, no schedule, no destination is worth a life. From all of us at KCYN, 97.1 FM, this tribute is for those we've lost and for those still traveling. 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

0: From the KCYN and KCPX newsroom, this is the news from Moab in southeastern Utah.
1: In southeastern Utah, summer may be underway, but activity continues across Grand County and the surrounding area. While students and teachers are enjoying summer break, the Grand County School District remains busy behind the scenes. The district's Finance and Audit Committee will meet Wednesday afternoon, followed by a board work session later that day, conducted via Zoom. District officials also continue monitoring the effects of the earlier cybersecurity incident involving the Canvas Learning Management System. Meanwhile, motorists traveling between Blanding and Moab should remain alert for increased heavy truck traffic associated with operations at the Mariana Copper One mining project. Elsewhere across the region, attention remains focused on a major energy development near Green River. The Blue Castle and Fulcrum Point Holdings partnership continues advancing plans to host Holtec International's SMR-300 small modular nuclear reactors. The project is being promoted as part of Utah's Operation Gigawatt initiative, aimed at expanding future power generation. Supporters point to nearly two decades of site development work, while environmental groups continue raising concerns about water use and long-term costs. Public safety officials are also urging residents to remain vigilant as wildfire season intensifies. Several fires were reported across Utah over the weekend, including the Stillwater Fire near Saratoga Springs. While not in our immediate area, the incident serves as a reminder for residents in Carbon and Emery counties.
0: This has been a news update from the KCYN and KCPX news team.
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3: Country Computer satellite weather. For this morning, partly cloudy skies. A red flag warning is in effect today, with very windy and very dry weather. Gusts may reach 50 miles per hour, and our high is 94. Tonight turns mostly clear, low 62. Wednesday brings plenty of sunshine, more fire weather concerns, and a high of 100. Thursday stays sunny with a high of 90. I'm meteorologist Jim Rinaldi.
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1: Welcome to This Week in Moab, where we explore the history, legends, movies, people, and places that make southeastern Utah one of the most remarkable landscapes on Earth.
6: This week in Moab history, President Lyndon B. Johnson signed legislation creating a new national park in early 1964. As June arrived, travelers from across America began making their way to the remote island in the Sky District, eager to see the spectacular maze of canyons carved by the Green and Colorado rivers. That first season marked the beginning of what would become one of Utah's most treasured national parks, Canyonlands National Park, welcoming hundreds of thousands of visitors each year while preserving one of the most dramatic landscapes in North America. At the time, there were few paved roads, limited facilities, and very little signage. Visitors often relied on local residents and hand-drawn maps to navigate the rugged terrain.
7: This week's Moab Movie Minute takes us back to the filming of Thelma and Louise. During the summer of 1990, director Ridley Scott brought stars Susan Sarandon and Gina Davis to southeastern Utah to film portions of the now classic road movie. Several scenes were shot along scenic highways near Moab, taking advantage of the region's vast desert vistas and towering sandstone cliffs. Crew members reportedly joked that the scenery was stealing scenes from the actors because every direction looked like a postcard.
6: Did you know that beneath much of southeastern Utah lies an ancient layer of salt deposited by a sea that existed more than 300 million years ago? In some places, that underground salt is thousands of feet thick. As it slowly shifts and dissolves, it helps create many of the dramatic features we see today, including valleys, fins, arches, and cliffs throughout canyon country. In other words, some of Moab's most famous scenery exists because of an ancient ocean long before dinosaurs ever walked the earth. That's This Week in Moab,

Well, there's always been groups of people that never could see eye to eye. But I always thought if they ever had a chance to sit down and talk face to face, they might realize they got a lot in common.

Well, I was sitting in a coffee shop, just having a cup to pass the time, swapping rodeo stories with this old cowboy friend of mine, when some motorcycle riders started snickering in the back, started poking fun at my friend's hat. And one old boy said, "Hey, Tex, where'd you park your horse?" My friend just pulled his hat down low, but they couldn't be ignored. One husky fella said, "I think I'll rip that hat right off your head." 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

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My nephew skinned the rattler that makes up this old hat band. 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
5: 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Highway 191 runs through one of the most beautiful landscapes in the world. Towering red rock cliffs, wide desert skies, and views that make people want to slow down and take it all in. And that's exactly the problem. Every year, accidents happen on Highway 191 because drivers are looking at the scenery instead of the road ahead. This highway has long stretches with no shoulders, heavy traffic, and very little room for mistakes. In recent years, members of our community have lost their lives here. So if you're visiting Moab, we're glad you came. Take pictures, enjoy the views, but please do it safely. Keep your eyes on the road, give yourself extra time, and only pass when it's absolutely safe to do so. Because the most important view of all is the road in front of you. 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
2: In southeastern Utah, summer may be underway, but activity continues across Grand County and the surrounding area. While students and teachers are enjoying summer break, the Grand County School District remains busy behind the scenes. The district's Finance and Audit Committee will meet Wednesday afternoon, followed by a board work session later that day, conducted via Zoom. District officials also continue monitoring the effects of the earlier cybersecurity incident involving the Canvas Learning Management System. Meanwhile, motorists traveling between Blanding and Moab should remain alert for increased heavy truck traffic associated with operations at the Mariana Copper One mining project. Elsewhere across the region, attention remains focused on a major energy development near Green River. The Blue Castle and Fulcrum Point Holdings Partnership continues advancing plans to host Holtec International's SMR-300 small modular nuclear reactors. The project is being promoted as part of Utah's Operation Gigawatt initiative, aimed at expanding future power generation. Supporters point to nearly two decades of site development work, while environmental groups continue raising concerns about water use and long-term costs. Public safety officials are also urging residents to remain vigilant as wildfire season intensifies. Several fires were reported across Utah over the weekend, including the Stillwater Fire near Saratoga Springs. While not in our immediate area, the incident serves as a reminder for residents in Carbon and Emery counties.
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4: Canyon Country Computer Satellite Weather. We have a red flag warning in effect for the entire Canyon Country listening area. Otherwise, in Moab this afternoon, mostly sunny and breezy, high 94. Tonight will be mostly clear, low 61. For Blanding, sunny and breezy this afternoon, high 86. Mostly clear and breezy tonight, low 56. And for Monticello, mostly sunny and breezy this afternoon, high 81. Mostly clear and breezy tonight, low 52. I'm Lance Parrott.
5: Hey there, this is Bubba Bartosh. I want to let you know that I host the Canyon Country Evening Drive Monday through Friday here on KCYN from 3 to 6 p.m. Tune in and have some fun with me. Hey, you might even lose some weight.
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9: This is KCYN's Moab Outdoor Report. I'm your local trail guide, Ferdy Pacheco. It's June, and here's your look at outdoor conditions across Canyon Country. National Park Rangers are reminding visitors to carry extra water as temperatures climb toward hot summer temp levels. BLM recreation routes remain open and generally dry. Afternoon winds are expected most days this week, increasing dehydration risk for hikers, bikers, and off-road travelers. Hike of the week, Mesa Arch in the island in the Sky District of Canyonlands National Park. This easy loop is about 6/10 of a mile round trip with roughly 100 feet of elevation change. Current conditions are dry packed dirt and slick rock. This week's news, sunrise visitation remains extremely busy. Arrive early, stay behind barriers, and watch footing near cliff edges. Bike of the week, Klondike Bluffs, managed by the BLM north of Moab, off Klondike Bluffs Road. Riders can build loops from 5 to 15 miles. Difficulty ranges from green to blue. Current conditions are dry hardpack, slick rock, and occasional sandy corners. Rider reports continue to show excellent traction. Start early for cooler temperatures and carry more water than normal. Off-road trail of the week, Onion Creek Road, managed by the BLM northeast of Moab from Highway 128. This scenic route travels roughly 20 miles round trip and rates about a 2 on the Moab scale. Most stock high-clearance SUVs can complete it in dry weather. Current conditions include numerous shallow creek crossings and dry road surfaces. Watch for changing water levels and avoid driving off established routes. That's your K-Canyon Outdoor, brought to you by Antica Forma, Moab's home for Napolitano-style Italian pizza, pasta, and more.

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1: This is a special news alert. Aliens have been sighted at Jackass Joe's in Crescent Junction, Utah. Several green lizard-looking aliens have been seen extracting Jackass Joe's jerky and loading the delicious jerky into some sort of oval-shaped spacecraft. They are gathering a huge assortment of jerky. We have interrupted this program to suggest, in order to obtain Jackass Joe's jerky, proceed to the junction of Highway 191 and I-70 in Crescent Junction ASAP. Before they get it all,

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People come from all over the world to see the beauty of southeastern Utah, and one of the most breathtaking drives anywhere is right here, Highway 191 through Moab. But this road demands your attention. There are long stretches with no shoulders, tight lanes, and heavy traffic from locals, visitors, trucks, and recreation vehicles. Every year, serious accidents happen here. And sadly, members of our community have lost their lives. Many of those crashes have something in common. Drivers looking at the scenery instead of the road. Drivers trying to pass because they're in a hurry. Drivers forgetting that the vehicle ahead may slow down suddenly. If you're visiting Moab, we're glad you're here. We hope you enjoy the incredible beauty of our area. But please remember, this road is not a racetrack. Slow down, stay alert. And if you're behind someone going a little slower, take a deep breath and be patient. Because arriving a minute later is always better than not arriving at all. 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
2: In southeastern Utah, summer may be underway, but activity continues across Grand County and the surrounding area. While students and teachers are enjoying summer break, the Grand County School District remains busy behind the scenes. The district's Finance and Audit Committee will meet Wednesday afternoon, followed by a board work session later that day, conducted via Zoom. District officials also continue monitoring the effects of the earlier cybersecurity incident involving the Canvas Learning Management System. Meanwhile, motorists traveling between Blanding and Moab should remain alert for increased heavy truck traffic associated with operations at the Mariana Copper One mining project. Elsewhere across the region, attention remains focused on a major energy development near Green River. The Blue Castle and Fulcrum Point Holdings Partnership continues advancing plans to host Holtec International's SMR 300.

0: 500 small modular nuclear reactors. The project is being promoted as part of Utah's Operation Gigawatt initiative, aimed at expanding future power generation. Supporters point to nearly two decades of site development work, while environmental groups continue raising concerns about water use and long-term costs. Public safety officials are also urging residents to remain vigilant as wildfire season intensifies. Several fires were reported across Utah over the weekend, including the Stillwater Fire near Saratoga Springs. While not in our immediate area, the incident serves as a reminder for residents in Carbon and Emery counties.
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3: Canyon Country Computer Satellite Weather. We have a red flag warning in effect for the entire Canyon Country listening area. Otherwise, in Moab this afternoon, mostly sunny and breezy, high 94. Tonight will be mostly clear, low 61. For Blanding, sunny and breezy this afternoon, high 86. Mostly clear and breezy tonight, low 56. And for Monticello, mostly sunny and breezy this afternoon, high 81. Mostly clear and breezy tonight, low 52. I'm Lance Parrott.
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7: This Week in Moab History. President Lyndon B. Johnson signed legislation creating a new national park in early 1964. As June arrived, travelers from across America began making their way to the remote island in the Sky District, eager to see the spectacular maze of canyons carved by the Green and Colorado rivers. That first season marked the beginning of what would become one of Utah's most treasured national parks, Canyonlands National Park, welcoming hundreds of thousands of visitors each year while preserving one of the most dramatic landscapes in North America. At the time, there were few paved roads, limited facilities, and very little signage. Visitors often relied on local residents and hand-drawn maps to navigate the rugged terrain.
0: This week's Moab Movie Minute takes us back to the filming of Thelma and Louise. During the summer of 1990, director Ridley Scott brought stars Susan Sarandon and Gina Davis to southeastern Utah to film portions of the now classic road movie. Several scenes were shot along scenic highways near Moab, taking advantage of the region's vast desert vistas and towering sandstone cliffs. Crew members reportedly joked that the scenery was stealing scenes from the actors because every direction looked like a postcard.
7: Did you know that beneath much of southeastern Utah lies an ancient layer of salt deposited by a sea that existed more than 300 million years ago? In some places, that underground salt is thousands of feet thick. As it slowly shifts and dissolves, it helps create many of the dramatic features we see today, including valleys, fins, arches, and cliffs throughout canyon country. In other words, some of Moab's most famous scenery exists because of an ancient ocean long before dinosaurs ever walked the earth. That's This Week in Moab

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3: 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Highway 191 is one of the most beautiful drives in America. Towering red rock cliffs, wide open skies, and views that stop people in their tracks. But for the people who live here, Highway 191 isn't just a scenic highway. It's our way to work, our way home, and the road our families travel every day. Over the past few years, members of our community have lost their lives on this road. Some were neighbors, some were friends, some were people just passing through. Many accidents happen because drivers are distracted by the incredible scenery around Moab. Others happen when someone gets impatient and tries to pass on a narrow stretch of highway. Remember, Highway 191 has long stretches with no shoulders. There isn't much room for mistakes, so if you're traveling through our area, we ask one simple thing. 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Keep your eyes on the road, and only pass when it's truly safe and necessary. 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

0: We don't need to tell you what we're all about. 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
2: In southeastern Utah, summer may be underway, but activity continues across Grand County and the surrounding area. While students and teachers are enjoying summer break, the Grand County School District remains busy behind the scenes. The district's Finance and Audit Committee will meet Wednesday afternoon, followed by a board work session later that day, conducted via Zoom. District officials also continue monitoring the effects of the earlier cybersecurity incident involving the Canvas Learning Management System. Meanwhile, motorists traveling between Blanding and Moab should remain alert for increased heavy truck traffic associated with operations at the Mariana Copper One mining project. Elsewhere across the region, attention remains focused on a major energy development near Green River. The Blue Castle and Fulcrum Point Holdings Partnership continues advancing plans to host Holtec International's SMR-300 small modular nuclear reactors. The project is being promoted as part of Utah's Operation Gigawatt initiative, aimed at expanding future power generation. Supporters point to nearly two decades of site development work, while environmental groups continue raising concerns about water use and long-term costs. Public safety officials are also urging residents to remain vigilant as wildfire season intensifies. Several fires were reported across Utah over the weekend, including the Stillwater Fire near Saratoga Springs. While not in our immediate area, the incident serves as a reminder for residents in Carbon and Emery counties.
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4: Canyon Country Computer Satellite Weather. We have a red flag warning in effect for the entire Canyon Country listening area. Otherwise, in Moab this afternoon, mostly sunny and breezy, high 94. Tonight will be mostly clear, low 61. For Blanding, sunny and breezy this afternoon, high 86. Mostly clear and breezy tonight, low 56. And for Monticello, mostly sunny and breezy this afternoon, high 81. Mostly clear and breezy tonight, low 52. I'm Lance Parrott.
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10: 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I'm your local trail guide, Ferdy Pacheco. It's June, and here's your look at outdoor conditions across Canyon Country. National Park Rangers are reminding visitors to carry extra water as temperatures climb toward hot summer temp levels. BLM recreation routes remain open and generally dry. Afternoon winds are expected most days this week, increasing dehydration risk for hikers, bikers, and off-road travelers. Hike of the week, Mesa Arch in the island in the Sky District of Canyonlands National Park. This easy loop is about 6/10 of a mile round trip with roughly 100 feet of elevation change. Current conditions are dry packed dirt and slick rock. This week's news, Sunrise Visitation remains extremely busy. Arrive early, stay behind barriers, and watch footing near cliff edges. Bike of the Week, Klondike Bluffs, managed by the BLM north of Moab, off Klondike Bluffs Road. Riders can build loops from 5 to 15 miles. Difficulty ranges from green to blue. Current conditions are dry hardpack, slick rock, and occasional sandy corners. Rider reports continue to show excellent traction. Start early for cooler temperatures and carry more water than normal. Off-road trail of the week, Onion Creek Road, managed by the BLM northeast of Moab from Highway 128. This scenic route travels roughly 20 miles round trip and rates about a 2 on the Moab scale. Most stock high-clearance SUVs can complete it in dry weather. Current conditions include numerous shallow creek crossings and dry road surfaces. Watch for changing water levels and avoid driving off established routes. That's your K-Canyon Outdoor, brought to you by Antica Forma, Moab's home for Napolitano-style Italian pizza, pasta, and more.

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7: Highway 191, one of the most beautiful stretches of road in the Southwest. It winds through Red Rock Canyons, desert skies, and the gateway to places we all love. Arches, Canyonlands, home. But over the past 10 years, this highway has also taken something from us. Mothers, fathers, sons, daughters, friends, neighbors. Lives changed forever in a moment that could never be taken back. Highway 191 has no shoulders in many places. Sharp curves, steep hills, heavy truck traffic, and during the summer months, thousands of visitors unfamiliar with the road, all sharing the same narrow ribbon of pavement. Today, KCYN pauses to remember those who never made it home, to honor the families who carry that loss every day, and to remind every one of us behind the wheel, slow down, pay attention, give each other space. Arrive alive, because no view, no schedule, no destination is worth a life. From all of us at KCYN, 97.1 FM, this tribute is for those we've lost and for those still traveling. Highway 191 today.

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We were both too tired to sleep, so we took turns.

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3: In southeastern Utah, summer may be underway, but activity continues across Grand County and the surrounding area. While students and teachers are enjoying summer break, the Grand County School District remains busy behind the scenes. The district's Finance and Audit Committee will meet Wednesday afternoon, followed by a board work session later that day, conducted via Zoom. District officials also continue monitoring the effects of the earlier cybersecurity incident involving the Canvas Learning Management System. Meanwhile, motorists traveling between Blanding and Moab should remain alert for increased heavy truck traffic associated with operations at the Mariana Copper One mining project. Elsewhere across the region, attention remains focused on a major energy development near Green River. The Blue Castle and Fulcrum Point Holdings Partnership continues advancing plans to host Holtec International's SMR 300 small modular nuclear reactors. The project is being promoted as part of Utah's Operation Gigawatt initiative, aimed at expanding future power generation. Supporters point to nearly two decades of site development work, while environmental groups continue raising concerns about water use and long-term costs. Public safety officials are also urging residents to remain vigilant as wildfire season intensifies. Several fires were reported across Utah over the weekend, including the Stillwater Fire near Saratoga Springs. While not in our immediate area, the incident serves as a reminder for residents in Carbon and Emery counties.
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5: Canyon Country Computer Satellite Weather. We have a red flag warning in effect for the entire Canyon Country listening area. Otherwise, in Moab this afternoon, mostly sunny and breezy, high 94. Tonight will be mostly clear, low 61. For Blanding, sunny and breezy this afternoon.

0: afternoon, high 86. Mostly clear and breezy tonight, low 56. And from Monticello, mostly sunny and breezy this afternoon, high 81. Mostly clear and breezy tonight, low 52. I'm Lance Parrott.
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4: Welcome to This Week in Moab, where we explore the history, legends, movies, people, and places that make southeastern Utah one of the most remarkable landscapes on earth.
1: This Week in Moab History. President Lyndon B. Johnson signed legislation creating a new national park in early 1964. As June arrived, travelers from across America began making their way to the remote island in the Sky District, eager to see the spectacular maze of canyons carved by the Green and Colorado Rivers. That first season marked the beginning of what would become one of Utah's most treasured national parks, Canyonlands National Park, welcoming hundreds of thousands of visitors each year while preserving one of the most dramatic landscapes in North America. At the time, there were few paved roads, limited facilities, and very little signage. Visitors often relied on local residents and hand-drawn maps to navigate the rugged terrain.
4: This week's Moab Movie Minute takes us back to the filming of Thelma and Louise. During the summer of 1990, director Ridley Scott brought stars Susan Sarandon and Gina Davis to southeastern Utah to film portions of the now classic road movie. Several scenes were shot along scenic highways near Moab, taking advantage of the region's vast desert vistas and towering sandstone cliffs. Crew members reportedly joked that the scenery was stealing scenes from the actors because every direction looked like a postcard.
1: Did you know that beneath much of southeastern Utah lies an ancient layer of salt, deposited by a sea that existed more than 300 million years ago? In some places, that underground salt is thousands of feet thick. As it slowly shifts and dissolves, it helps create many of the dramatic features we see today, including valleys, fins, arches, and cliffs throughout canyon country. In other words, some of Moab's most famous scenery exists because of an ancient ocean long before dinosaurs ever walked the earth. That's This Week in Moab,

Oh, yeah. There you go, everybody. Moab's own Kylece. K-Y-L-E-C-E, if you want to go online and check her out. She's on YouTube and Spotify and Apple Music, all those places. And she's got a website. It's just Kylece.com, K-Y-L-E-C-E, Kylece. And that's what she goes by. Anyway, she's a local resident of Moab and starting to make noise out there. It's cool. Hey, I'm going to have a good show today, come hell or high water. I wish we had some high water. Boy, we need some rain around here bad. I mean, it's getting that way again this year. Well, you know what, though? Where do we live? We live in a desert. What is a desert? Very little rain. Dry, hot. Anyway, if you got a request today, send a text down here to 435-261-6418. 261-6418. Any news out there I need to announce to folks, but just send a text down here. I think I could take calls on that, but I just use the text portion of that number. So be sure and send something down here if you want to hear something special. I love those requests. Here's a little Waylon Jennings to get us rolling, too. One called Only Daddy That'll Walk the Line. Yep.

0: Oh, yeah, you got the only daddy that'll walk the line. Hey, I'm Bubba Bartosz here on KCYN 97, number one throughout eastern Utah. We cover most of all of eastern Utah, almost 30 communities. Let's see, or over 30 communities. Let's see what's going on. Today's date, back in 1983, Margaret Thatcher won a landslide election victory in the United Kingdom. Y'all remember her. 1973, on today's date, Secretariat won the Triple Crown, ending a 25-year drought. Cool. And in 1934, Donald Duck made his first appearance in the cartoon The Wise Little Hen. Donald Duck in 1934. Boy, did y'all like Donald Duck when you were young? I did.
1: Thanks for joining us, everybody, at Mickey's Laugh Shack. Sorry to say it, but that's the end of our show.
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1: You said it, Goofy. 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

Oh, yeah. Mr. Doug Supernaw right here on KCYN. Oh, man, let's check a little country music history provided by Dave Mayfrey up around the Salt Lake area. Dave, we appreciate you doing this with our station. Man, we're all fancy. We got a research department now. We've got a news team of some guys and working for us now doing all the news. And, hey, we're getting fancy around KCYN. Hey, in 2007, on today's date, Mel Tillis was inducted into the Grand Ole Opry. He was inducted into the Opry by his daughter, Pam Tillis, and is the only person in the show's history to be welcomed into membership by their child. Tillis' biggest hits include I Ain't Never, Good Woman Blues, and this song right here that I'm fixing to play. This one, Coca-Cola Cowboy. Here's Mel.

Just curious. Send me a text. What's the most overrated household chore? Folding laundry? Mowing the lawn? Washing dishes? Cleaning bathrooms? The most overrated. Which is it? You can send me a text down there, 435-261-6418. And I'd like to see what y'all think. Oh, man. Would you rather have no air conditioning all summer or no heat all winter? Air conditioning. When I was young, we didn't have air conditioning. We were just fine. Of course, everybody. Actually, do you remember that? All the parents in the neighborhood would come over to our house or they'd go over to their house. Usually at our house, a lot of the parents in the neighborhood and kids would come over here. And the parents would sit out in the yard in lawn chairs. Remember the aluminum lawn chairs with that netting, that weave netting? And they'd all bring their lawn chairs and just sit there in the cool of the evening, right before the sun went down, in the shade of a tree. And then they'd all sit there and talk, to stay cool instead of in a hot house. And the kids, we were always outside all the time. And where it would be cool in a shade tree. And the house was hot, period. I remember my sister got a air conditioner, but just in her room. Nobody else had one. We'd ask her if we could sleep on her floor at night sometimes to stay in the cool. But, hey, you know what? We survived and wouldn't have known any difference, I guess, if air conditioners didn't come along eventually. Oh, well, that's the way it goes. Let's play some new country. Here's one called Psychology by the band Perry. New country.

Well, there you go. The band Perry. Good group. They got their stuff together. I'll tell you what, it's time now for a little more country music history. But we got a lot going on today. On today's date, back in 2009, George Jones, He Stopped Loving Her Today, was added to the Library of Congress National Recording Registry, along with the Kingston Trio's Tom Dooley and the Stanley Brothers' Rank Stranger. Big hit for this. I understand that they couldn't. It took a long time to record this song because George Jones didn't like it, and he was drunk every time he'd come in the studio, and they just couldn't get him to sing this right. And then I think finally one day he came in and in a bad mood or something, and he nailed it. And anyway, and he never liked the song, but I think it's his biggest recording ever. Made more money with this, and I bet he liked it after it was released for about 6 months, and those checks started coming in from BMI and ASCAP and the record label.

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And it kept running through my mind. 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

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And Luke Combs. 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Hey, here's another guy I've heard of. Here's Bubba Bartosh. I know this guy.

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Here's another Texas boy. He's from down around Bandera, Texas. Charlie Robinson, the late Charlie. He was married to one of the Dixie Chicks.

0: I've been looking for you, baby.
1: Oh, yeah, the late Charlie Robinson from Bandera, Texas. Oh, man. It has not rained around here in so long. I mean, a good downpour, which we really need. We could use a lot of those, to be quite honest. I guess not maybe all in the same day so the town don't fill up with mud. But, hey, for all you folks in eastern Utah that forgot what a good thunderstorm sounds like, I'm going to play this just for you.

Mr. Robert Earl King from down in Texas, around Kerrville, Texas, he was. Now, I think he's up around Austin somewhere, between Austin and New Braunfels, somewhere back up in there. I'm not for sure anymore. Oh, man, what else is going on today? I'm trying to see what's happening here. I've got all this information that I get from folks around town and different places. Well, you know what? Looks like another warm June evening across Grand County. Perfect night to roll the windows down, crank up KCYN, enjoy some great country music today. Oh, man. What's the best hidden spot in Grand County? I've had people say the swimming holes out here on Powerhouse Dam out there. That's the best hidden spot that a lot of tourists don't know about. What do you think? Send a text down here, 435-261-6418. If you got a request, let me know. We got a few coming in today, and we'll play all of them. I promise you. Here's Kevin Fowler. We're doing a lot of Texas music today.

They got it all. Here's another little Texas boy, Mr. George Strait. Well, he's not a boy anymore. Hell, he's 74 years old. Texas swing.

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7: 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People come from all over the world to see the beauty of southeastern Utah. And one of the most breathtaking drives anywhere is right here. Highway 191 through Moab. But this road demands your attention. There are long stretches with no shoulders, tight lanes, and heavy traffic from locals, visitors, trucks, and recreation vehicles. Every year, serious accidents happen here. And sadly, members of our community have lost their lives. Many of those crashes have something in common. Drivers looking at the scenery instead of the road. Drivers trying to pass because they're in a hurry. 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If you're visiting Moab, we're glad you're here. We hope you enjoy the incredible beauty of our area. But please remember, this road is not a racetrack. Slow down, stay alert. And if you're behind someone going a little slower, take a deep breath and be patient. Because arriving a minute later is always better than not arriving at all. 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

Okay, everybody. Hey, if you're sending in a request, I'm not getting it. The request line, I just got a notice that they are working on it. They had a scheduled maintenance this evening, and I just forgot all about it. So if you're sending in a request or anything, we're going to have to skip those for the rest of the show. Hope everybody's having a good one. I sure is. It's almost 5 o'clock, and somewhere... Right? Turn it up. Be somebody.

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I sure am. Turn it up.

Well, it's time now for a little rock and roll history. Back in 1969, although he was actually sacked from the Rolling Stones the day before, guitarist Brian Jones issued a statement to the press announcing his departure, noting in part that "I no longer see eye to eye with the others over the disc we are cutting." 1 month later, he would be found dead in his swimming pool. 1970, Bob Dylan accepts an honorary doctorate in music by Princeton University. 2009, the Librarian of Congress announced that 25 culturally significant recordings, including Tom Dooley by the Kingston Trio, Rumble by Link Wray, and My Generation by The Who, would be preserved in a special sound archive. Jerry Lee Lewis and his producer Sam Phillips took out a full-page ad in Billboard magazine to explain his second divorce and third marriage to his 14-year-old second cousin, Myra. Anyway, Sheb Wooley hit the top of the Billboard chart with a novelty song called "The Purple People Eater." And in 1951, the number one record on the Billboard best-selling R&B charts was a song called "Rocket 88" by Jackie Brinston and his Delta Cats. It would stay at the top for 3 weeks. Anyway, many rock historians cite this as the first true rock and roll record ever made. Although Brinston sang, played sax, and is credited as composer, his Delta Cats were actually the Turner and his Kings of Rhythm. So anyway, this is one of the first rock and roll records ever made.

0: There you go. First rock and roll record ever made, they say. Hey, now, since you've been, I've been playing a little Texas music for you folks out there. How about a girl from Port Arthur, Texas? Her name was Janis Joplin. Her song was Bobby McGee, something like that.
1: Busted flat in Baton Rouge, waiting for a train.

I tell you what, I got grandkids come down here to the show, and they're having a good time down here at the studio. We're going to have to run them out of here. Hey, we want to let everybody know I-70 is shut down around Glenwood Springs due to a new wildfire, according to the Colorado Department of Transportation. So at 324, they shut down I-70 between US 6 and exit 114 West Glenwood from mile markers 109 to 112. So they had a fire. They may have it out by now. That came in earlier. I just couldn't get it to you. Here's Riley Green, one called My Way.

Oh, Mr. Riley Green, new country, just released recently. Hey, it's time for a little newspaper history on today's date, February 3rd, 1914. Up around Salt Lake, the Escalante Town Board bans a dance called ragging, which has seized local youth. The dance features swaying with arms flapping akimbo. Oh, arms swaying and feature. Boy, this is Utah, right? You can't feature swaying. Oh, man. December 17, 1901, in Centerfield, St. Pete County, Grover Jensen, 5, is shot between the eyes by an older brother with a toy gun. Although considered a toy, it requires the attention of a doctor to remove the pellet from the bone. That was in the Deseret News. July 4th, 1885, the Salt Lake Herald complains that the campers along the Temple Block culvert are again thick, nuanced, nauseous, and untempered, leaving faith behind that befouls the stream. Demands are made that Salt Lake City Marshal Phillips do something about them. Oh, my goodness. Crazy news back in the day. Let's do a little Cody Johnson, one of his latest, one called Hello Lonesome. Boy, Cody Johnson and Ella Langley, and who's the other one? Morgan Wallen. They take up the whole charts now, Jay, just those artists. Unbelievable.

Why don't skeletons fight each other? Because they don't have the guts. Hey, a recent trend across the country shows more young people taking interest in skilled trades, like including, you know, like welding, mechanics, construction, agriculture, electrical, plumbing, those kind of things. And I tell you what, it's almost getting to where maybe you shouldn't go to college to get a technical degree in something really hard. Just go to a tech school and learn how to fix air conditionings or do electrical or mechanic work and that kind of stuff, because that's all something that this AI is not going to ruin. And it looks like it is, you know. It's just like in the music industry, and the AI is getting more popular and everything, you know, all of it. So if it's a technical job that takes thinking, AI is going to outthink us all. But mechanics, I think there's always going to be something for plumbers and welders and all that kind of stuff, you know. So that may be the best bet instead of going in debt, going to college for an English degree or psychology or something like that. Because I don't know. I think AI may be the best psychologist one day. Who knows? Anyway, at least these other trades, I don't think there's a problem. Or be a doctor. You know, doctor's going to be a good one. They'll always need doctors and surgeons, that kind of stuff. You know, hands-on stuff. I don't know. Anyway, it's 1973. A young Oklahoma singer named Reba McEntire sang the national anthem at the National Finals Rodeo, helping launch one of the country music's biggest careers. That's where she got famous. She was a young girl, and the crowd went nuts, and the rest is history. They kept hiring her for rodeos. The next thing you know, she had a following, and the record label said, "Hey, come on, gal." I know some people that know her personally, and they said she's a nice lady. They used to babysit for her or with her, or she used to babysit the people that I know. Anyway, here's Frenchie Burke, Cajun music from Louisiana.

Well, I think that's going to do it for my show today. I'm going to knock off a little bit earlier. Got some things that got to tidy up around the studio. And I will be back tomorrow, though. I promise you, from 3 to 6 right here on the Canyon Country Evening Drive. I'm Bubba Bartosz, and I want to let you know I had a good time today. And thanks for the request that I could get earlier before the system went down. But they're working on it, so that's, you know, they told me that they would be doing maintenance, so I just forgot about it. My fault. Anyway, we'll be back to normal tomorrow, and hope you have a good evening. Please drive careful out there, okay? Hey, enjoy all of the eastern Utah area, and just be careful and take a lot of water with you. That's all I got to say. Bye.

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2: In southeastern Utah, summer may be underway, but activity continues across Grand County and the surrounding area. While students and teachers are enjoying summer break, the Grand County School District remains busy behind the scenes. The district's Finance and Audit Committee will meet Wednesday afternoon, followed by a board work session later that day, conducted via Zoom. District officials also continue monitoring the effects of the earlier cybersecurity incident involving the Canvas Learning Management System. Meanwhile, motorists traveling between Blanding and Moab should remain alert for increased heavy truck traffic associated with operations at the Mariana Copper One mining project. Elsewhere across the region, attention remains focused on a major energy development near Green River. The Blue Castle and Fulcrum Point Holdings partnership continues advancing plans to host Holtec International's SMR-300 small modular nuclear reactors. The project is being promoted as part of Utah's Operation Gigawatt initiative, aimed at expanding future power generation. Supporters point to nearly two decades of site development work, while environmental groups continue raising concerns about water use and long-term costs. Public safety officials are also urging residents to remain vigilant as wildfire season intensifies. Several fires were reported across Utah over the weekend, including the Stillwater Fire near Saratoga Springs. While not in our immediate area, the incident serves as a reminder for residents in Carbon and Emery counties.
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4: Canyon Country Computer Satellite Weather. As we head into the evening, looking at mostly clear skies, it'll cool off to a low of 65. And then for tomorrow, Wednesday, it'll be hot and sunny, a high of 98, and a low of 61, under mostly clear skies. On Thursday, it'll be sunny once again with a high of 90. Finally on Friday, hot and sunny again, and a high of 101. I'm Brian Williams.
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8: 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I'm your local trail guide, Ferdy Pacheco. It's June, and here's your look at outdoor conditions across Canyon Country. National Park Rangers are reminding visitors to carry extra water as temperatures climb toward hot summer temp levels. BLM recreation routes remain open and generally dry. Afternoon winds are expected most days this week, increasing dehydration risk for hikers, bikers, and off-road travelers. Hike of the week, Mesa Arch in the island in the Sky District of Canyonlands National Park. This easy loop is about 6/10 of a mile round trip with roughly 100 feet of elevation change. Current conditions are dry packed dirt and slick rock.